mostly sunny. Saturday night, low of 44. Mostly clear. Mostly sunny, high of 72. Sunday night, low of 48. Mostly cloudy. And Monday, showers are coming back. 60% chance. High of 70. And then Monday night, 70% chance of showers. Low of 46. All right, that's Mr. John Batiste in the background. From his Black Mozart album. Molto is the name of that tune. Then we have some Led Zeppelin. Let's check it out. This is KNCE Taos 93.5 FM. 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

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Thank you very much. And I'm crazy.

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2: Good evening. How y'all doing out there? That's some more John Batiste in the background. Gospel Andante. I think that's how you say it. I don't know. I'm a bit of a redneck sometimes. It could be Andante. I'm kidding. All right, let me tell you what we started with last set. Led Zeppelin from In Through the Outdoor. That's one of my favorite tunes on that album. South Bend. Suarez? Willie Nelson. That was from Live at Billy Bob's down in Fort Worth. Crazy. And that one cuts off really strange. Sorry about that. We heard a little bit of Gnarls Barkley Crazy until the Lambrini Girls interrupted that with Cult of Celebrity. I'll send that out to Harvey Weinstein. He's been in the news lately. Charming. Human. You can call him human. And then we closed out that set with Pink Floyd, Money. All right. 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All right, let's see. Rain on Our Parade is a communal celebration in gratitude for life-giving rains and waterways that sustain us. 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And bring a vessel of water from a water source you love for a blessing. All right. 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Got something brand new from Michelle and De Gaetano, Bill Callahan, and Chris Thiel. And let's see. I don't think the whole album's out yet. But they're covering Dylan's incredible war protest song, With God on Our Side. All right, so we'll check that out coming up next. And then we're going to hear something brand new from Sheryl Crow featuring Jesse Wells. Freedom Bus, the name of that tune. Yeah, I think that's what we're going to listen to. All right, we'll be back. I'll be back. Thanks for tuning in.

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Children of God, feed on children of earth. Days people don't care for people. These days are the hardest. Material fields, material harvest. 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One earth, one mother. 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

0: Today is now and then. Dream smokes touch the clouds. On a day when death didn't die, real world time tricks shadows lie. Red, white, perception, deception. Predator tries civilizing us, but the tribes will not go without return. Genetic light from the other side, a song from the heart, our hearts to give. The wild days, the glory days live. 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One earth, one mother. 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We are the land. How do we sell our mother? How do we sell the stars? How do we sell the air? Crazy horse, we hear what you say. Crazy horse, we hear what you say. We are the seventh generation. We are the seventh generation.
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2: Okay, thank you very much for those messages. How y'all doing out there? I'm Sister Janice, bringing you Magpie Music till 8 o'clock tonight. Then we have Thursday Night Radio coming up. We're celebrating a birthday today. Happy birthday, Ray. All right, you know, that last set we heard, John Trudell. Came out in 2001, the name of that tune, Crazy Horse. Something brand new from Sheryl Crow, featuring Jesse Wells. The name of that tune was called Freedom Bus. We heard Michelle Ndege cello, Bill Callahan and Chris Teal covering Bob Dylan's protest song with God on Our Side. Yeah, that's a really great version of that song. That's more John Batiste in the background off of his Black Mozart album. The name of that tune is Shine. All right, it is 44 minutes after the hour of 6 o'clock here in Taos, New Mexico. How y'all doing? It's time for the Live Taos calendar. 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Dale Taos, they always have something going on. At 5:30, they had New Mexico Night with music by the Lucero Brothers, followed by Open Mic Night, and that goes on for a while. Then at 8 o'clock, Dale, DJ Ange, and DJ Lollipopin, that goes till 10. Adobe Bar at the Taos Inn, the neighbors are playing 6 to 9. Bar Avino also features an open mic night that goes on till 8 o'clock. At the Sagebrush Grill and Cantina, 6 o'clock to 9 o'clock, Jeremiah Glauser is playing. At the Wildflower Playhouse, 7 to 8:30, Meta Theater presents Alex Velarde. Oops. Hold on, yeah. Hold on there, Tammy and George. Let's see. I read that already. The Alley Cantina, 9 o'clock, karaoke with the wizard. What else is happening out there? Oh, no, we're already past that. Taos Center for the Arts at 7 o'clock tonight, Taos Comedy Night with Casey Skinner and David Ufelder. At the Social Club, started at 6 o'clock every Thursday, Taos Trivia with Danny and Gabby. At the Harwood Museum of Art, there's a film screening at 7 o'clock tonight, The River and the Wall. Okay. 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Here in rainy, wet New Mexico, northern New Mexico, it's been beautiful. So that's we got something, I think this is from 73. Tammy Wynette and George Jones. We're going to hold on.

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3: All right, thank you for those messages. It's 2 minutes after the hour of 7 o'clock, Mountain Standard Time. Or is it daylight savings time? I don't know. We'll have to ask the birthday boy when he comes in. Thursday Night Radio, happy birthday. Let me tell you what you heard in that last set. Tammy Wynette and George Jones, We're Gonna Hold On. Bob Dylan sang When He Returns. That's off of his 1979 album Slow Train Comin'. We heard something brand new from Beck. Runaway was the name of that tune off of his Ride Lonesome album. And that last song we heard, it went a little long. Sorry about that. Brandy Clark, name of that tune, American Roots. That's off of her upcoming album, due to be released January 15th, 2027. That's more John Batiste in the background. Let's look at the weather. It's currently 59 degrees out here at the Silver Twinkie on Taos's High Mesa, across the street from the airport. Did y'all see that sunset? The Sangre de Cristos with the clouds. That was really pretty. All right. Tonight, a low of 46. 60 or 20% chance of thunderstorms. 60% chance, and then it goes down to 20. Friday, high of 71. Thunderstorms likely. 60% chance. Friday night, low of 42, chance of thunderstorms, 50%. And mostly cloudy. Saturday, high of 76. Sunny. Mostly clear Saturday night, and mostly sunny and 72 on Sunday. Here's something brand new from Rihanna Giddens. This is her covering Mahalia Jackson's Walk With Me. This is Magpie Music. I'm Sister Janice. 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

London Choir, huh? A choir in your own. This next one is another new

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1: Hello, boys and girls. All right. Thank you for those messages. How's everybody doing out there? It's 20 minutes after the hour of 7 o'clock. You're tuned in to K-Nice, here in Taos, New Mexico, 93.5 FM, streaming everywhere at TrueTaosRadio.com. Hey, whoever called, I'm sorry I was rocking out to the Cranberries. Call back. I'll pick up. All right, that's the, we heard Kai Manny, Maestro Marley. Name of that tune was Love and Energy. Something brand new from Seth MacFarlane. Happiness Hotel. It's a whole new CD of Seth covering the Muppets songs. The Cranberries. That was from a recording live at London Astoria in 1994. Name of that tune, Linger. And we heard Rihanna Giddens covering Mahalia Jackson's gospel classic, Walk With Me. I don't have any messages really for y'all. Let me look. Maybe there's a PSA. Oh yeah, here we go. UNM Taos Go Bond 3. This election, voter approval of Bond 3 would help fund infrastructure renovation of Taos Pueblo Hall at UNM Taos, one of the most heavily used academic buildings. Bonds don't raise taxes. Early voting starts October 6th. Election day is November 3rd. Yes, get out there and vote, people. Do your thing. Please. Thursday Night Radio coming up. He's celebrating a birthday today. Born on this date. Jim Henson was also born on this date. Long, long time ago. I think in the 30s. Who created the Muppets, one of the Muppets' creators. Okay, I told you what we listened to. That's the Groove Collective in the background, Liftoff. Oh yeah, I got something brand new coming up from Charlie Hunter, featuring Marcus Finney and Nate Clark. Name of that tune is going to be Doo Wah Diddy, Blow That Thing. Let's listen to that next. I think we'll finish this out. All right. Magpie Music. I'm Sister Janice. It's a wet Thursday here in Taos. Thankful for the rains. Yes, we are.

0: All right, that was Ani DeFranco, Telepathic, off of her album Binary. And before that, we heard the late, great Cassandra Wilson, Come On In My Kitchen. It's on Blue Note Records. The name of that album was Blue Light Till Dawn. Heard a new remix of a Bob Marley tune, Who the Cat Fit. That was a Solomon Remy remix. And started off with Charlie Hunter, something brand new from him and a couple other artists, which I can't remember. Do Wah Diddy, Blow That Thing. All right, we'll take a little station break. This is K-Nice, 93.5 FM, TruthHouseRadio.com. I'm Sister Janice, bringing you Magpie music for another 20 minutes.
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0: All right, what's up, Stew Baby? Eskiwanda, Christine, this SF guy, and the rest of y'all that were logged in. Thanks for tuning in. It's 41 minutes after the hour on... It's Thursday, September 24th, 2026. What do I have to do? Oh, yeah, I got to tell you about the Live Taos calendar. 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Let's see, there's an open mic happening till 8 o'clock, then 8 o'clock to 10 o'clock at Dale Taos, DJ Ange and DJ Lollipoppin. The Neighbors are at the Adobe Bar at the Taos Inn till 9 o'clock tonight. Bar Avino hosts an open mic 6 to 8 on Thursdays. Sagebrush Grill and Cantina 6 to 9, Jeremiah Glauser will be there. I think that's it. Oh, yeah. Karaoke with the Wizard at the Alley Cantina. That starts at 9. All right. I think that's about it. This is, I don't know what this is. Moods and Grooves. Jupar Universal Orchestra. I have no idea where I found this. Name of the tune is Anyone Listening. Up next, we've got Aretha Franklin, Crazy He Calls Me. And then we're going to hear Linda Ronstadt, Crazy Arms. And the Grateful Dead are going to play Crazy Fingers. And then we might have time for Crazy Train, Ozzy Osbourne. I don't know. We'll see. This is Sister Janice Magpie Music. 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

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I'm just saying goodbye to my sister, Janice. 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My name's Ray. I'm here on a Thursday night, 8 to 10 p.m. Got your Thursday night radio going on. If you're watching the football game, you don't need to hear them talking heads, yapping about the game. Just keep the game on, crank your KNICE up, and we'll take care of your ears right here at KNCE Taos, your very favorite all-volunteer radio station that broadcasts out of an Airstream trailer parked on a mesa high above Taos, New Mexico. So, I'd like to say thank you to Secco Live for sponsoring our all-volunteer radio station and this particular radio show. Please feel free to head on out to the village of Arroyo Seco and enjoy beautiful shops, quaint galleries, and so much more out there. Weather-wise, it's right around, let's call it 56 degrees at the moment-ish here on the Mesa. Could expect some more rain throughout the course of the night. And a little rain early tomorrow morning. We'll see what happens in the afternoon. Friday is forecasted for rain with a high of 66 degrees. Waking up tomorrow with a low of 50 degrees. Saturday, lower still with a morning low of 48 and a high of 72. Both Saturday and Sunday. Saturday looking to be a sunny day. Hopefully going to be conducive to pouring some concrete if I have my way. Let's see, I told you about Secco Live right there. They got good buddies on Roots and Wires. And you know Roots and Wires does nothing but bring world-class music to a world-class audience right here in northern New Mexico. That includes Juke Joint Series Volume 29, Burnside Exploration 2, coming to Dale at the Solar Center. Roots and Wires bringing Cedric Burnside and his Uncle Gary live from Mississippi, celebrating Public Lands Day, and the afternoon hosted by Friends of the Rio Grande del Norte. Cedric Burnside been through town several times before. If you tune into the Crossroads Blues show on a Monday night, you're likely to hear Cedric. He's come through town both with Lightning Malcolm and I believe he's had Stud Ford playing a couple times with him, various drummers. I want to say maybe Dixie Street. No, Dixie didn't play with Cedric. That was another Juke Joint series. Over the course of the evening here, we'll hear a couple from Cedric Burnside. We're going to cue up Cedric and Lightning Malcolm coming up at the top of the next hour. We're going to hear something from Burnside Exploration 2, Cedric and Gary Burnside playing at the WWOZ Radio Studios in New Orleans, Louisiana. So here is Cedric and Lightning Malcolm. They are the two-man wrecking crew. Cedric singing about his grandfather right here.

0: 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The power of music. Playing a set of daddy music manifested a phone call from my own father on the day of my birth. Thanks, Pop, for calling in. Mr. Bo Diddley, Diddley Daddy. Prince and the New Power Generation, Daddy Pop, and Big Daddy R.L. Burnside, as sung by Cedric Burnside, with Lightning Malcolm in the band there. Let's not forget Cedric Burnside returning to Taos this Saturday night, courtesy of Roots and Wires. We'll take a quick listen to this. We'll get right on back to the music.
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So we're 2 days out from our next full moon, and right now you can see the moon above Taos Valley going in and out above the clouds. Very cloudy day all day, but a fine look at the moon right now.

Mr. Marvin Gaye, After the Dance, released in 1976, right there. Let's hear something off a classic Marvin album released in 1971. Right here.

Back when Eisenhower was the president, golf courses is where most of his time was spent. So I never really listened to what the president said because in general, I believed that the general was politically dead. But he always seemed to know when the muscles were about to be flexed, because I remember him saying something, mumbling something about a military-industrial complex. Americans no longer fight to keep their shores safe, just to keep the jobs going in the arms-making workplace. And then they pretend to be gripped by some sort of political reflex, but all they're doing is paying dues to the military-industrial complex. The military and the monetary. Military and the monetary. Military and the monetary. The military and the monetary get together whenever they think it's necessary. They turn our brothers and sisters into mercenaries. They are turning the planet into a cemetery. The military and the monetary use the media as intermediaries. They are determined to keep the citizens secondary. They make so many decisions that are arbitrary. We're marching behind the commander-in-chief who was standing under a spotlight shaking like a leaf. But the ship of state had landed on an economic reef, so we knew he was going to bring us messages of grief. The military and the monetary were shielded by January and went storming into February. Brought us pot-bellied generals as luminaries. 2 weeks ago I hadn't heard the sumbitch, now all of a sudden he's legendary. They took the honor from the honorary, they took the dignity from the dignitaries, they took the secrets from the secretary, but they left the bitch an obituary. The military and the monetary from thousands of miles away in a Saudi Arabian sanctuary had us all scrambling for our dictionary. Yeah, there were some smart bombs, but there were some dumb ones as well. Scared the hell out of CNN in that Baghdad hotel. The military and the monetary, they get together whenever they think it's necessary. War in the desert sometimes sure is scary, but they beamed out the war to all their subsidiaries. Tried to make so damn insane a worthy adversary, keeping the citizens secondary, scaring old folks into coronaries. The military and the monetary from thousands of miles in the Saudi Arabian sanctuary kept us all wondering if all of this was really truly necessary. We've got to work for peace. Peace ain't coming this way. If we only worked for peace, if everyone believed in peace the way they say they do, we'd have peace. The only thing wrong with peace is that you can't make no money from it. The military and the monetary, they get together whenever they think it's necessary. They've turned our brothers and sisters into mercenaries. They are turning the planet into a cemetery. We got to work for peace. Peace ain't coming this way. We should not allow ourselves to be misled by talk of entering a time of peace. Peace is not the absence of war. It is the absence of the rumors of war.

0: Military and the monetary. 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
1: What you gonna do?
0: Military and the monetary.

0: So right now it is 8:40 p.m. Mountain Standard Time. Guess we got a couple more weeks of Mountain Daylight Savings Time, but we have passed the fall equinox, a lovely cloudy and rainy week around Taos and surrounding areas. Hopefully the flooding stays under control as we finally get some rain here in northern New Mexico. 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In that last set of music, we heard the weekly selection from the Gil Scott Heron Collection. And let me tell you, here on Thursday night, 555, we once again listened to something called Work for Peace off Mr. Scott Heron's 1994 album, Spirits. A little snippet from a gentleman named Little Axe, Skip McDonald, When the Sun Goes Down, of his release, Bought for a Dollar, Sold for a Dime. And in 1971, Marvin Gaye included a song called Ride on his album, What's Going On, a seminal recording without a doubt. We want to hear this right here. I'm going to hear something from Fire on the Mesa, Sunday afternoons at 3. And we're going to hear something from Roots and Wires telling us about Cedric Burnside bringing his Uncle Gary to town and the Burnside Exploration 2 happening this Saturday night over there, Dale, at the Solar Center.
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So there you go. Burnside Exploration coming to town this Saturday night. We're going to hear something from them at the top of the next hour. 16 minutes or so from right now. And we're going to hear something that was recorded at WWOZ down there in New Orleans, Louisiana, just a few short months ago. Cedric and Gary Burnside coming to town Saturday night. We'll hear from them at the top of the hour. That was Los Hombres Calientes, taking us down to the Crescent City. And here is a gentleman named Stanton Moore. He plays the drums, and a guy named Eric Krasno. He's a guitar player for Soul Live. They recorded an album at Levon Helms' studio, known as The Barn, up there in Woodstock, New York. Here's a song of theirs.

0: 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My name is Ray. I got you covered on a Thursday night, 8 to 10 p.m. And around this time of night, we like to play music from the Crescent City, New Orleans, Louisiana, including Derek Freeman and James Martin behind me, the Soul Brass Band, covering some guys out of Seattle. Dr. John before that, Shura was the name of that song, a snippet from Chris Thomas King led us into the Dr. John, and Mr. John Cleary doing George Porter's Just Kiss My Baby, George Porter and the Meter Men, John Cleary off the Bywater Sessions, and we kicked that set off with a song called Slow Burn, Stanton Moore on drums, Eric Krasno on guitar. Stanton Moore, drummer from Galactic, they were playing on the streets in Albuquerque just last weekend. I wasn't there, but I hope you were.
1: 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Then have a few belly laughs every day and keep listening to KNCE Taos 93.5 True Taos Radio.
2: 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With a chill in the air, you may be ready for some cute, warm, toasty outfits. We have you covered here at Moxie with unique, affordable clothes, accessories, and gifts. 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

So there you go, Derek Freeman on trumpet and Mr. James Martin on saxophone. Thank you for tuning in to KNCE Taos. It's right around 56 degrees. I'm betting it's dropped a little bit from that. Either way, seems as if the moon's covered for a while. It was nice to see it shine shortly.

0: 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Secco Live and Roots and Wires works so well together. Over the years, they've brought so much world-class music to a world-class audience right here in northern New Mexico. This weekend, they got a juke joint series. We're approaching 30. I don't have it in front of me. I want to say it's 29. Juke joint series 29. Maybe it's 27. Sevens and nines, they look alike a little bit, but either way, Roots and Wires taking care of our ears, happening this Saturday, September 26th, Dale at the Solar Center. Friends of the Rio Grande del Norte celebrating. And we can celebrate the work that they do. Roots and Wires involved, I'm going to call it a guaranteed good time. About 20 minutes ago, I neglected to mention the good folks at Live Taos. LiveTaos.com and their calendar keep you apprised of what is happening around Taos, starting moments ago. Karaoke with the Wizard at the Alley Cantina. So check out LiveTaos.com. Right here, recorded at the WWOZ Studios, Burnside Exploration 2, with something called Love You More.
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0: 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Thank you. Thank you so much.
1: Burnside Exploration 2. Burnside Exploration 2, recording at the WWOZ Studios right down there in New Orleans, Louisiana. Hear them this Saturday night, 26th of September, courtesy of Roots and Wires, bringing you juke joint music right here in northern New Mexico for decades, is what I'm saying. How about a band who's been playing for decades? Right here are the Preservation Hall Jazz Band.
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Here on Thursday Night Radio, we're wrapping up a set out of the Crescent City. And by chance, we honored a fine radio station, WWOZ in New Orleans, Louisiana. 90.7 was the name of the last song we heard there. The New Orleans Night Crawlers, live at the Old Point in Algiers, just across the river from Jackson Square. 90.7 from the New Orleans Night Crawlers, Preservation Hall Jazz Band. Had a radio recording from sometime in the 70s. That recording was found shortly after Katrina, and it was one of few recordings that survived the flooding of Katrina. Hurricane Katrina, Preservation Hall Jazz Band with the How Long Blues. Love You More was the Burnside Exploration 2, which only hours from now we get to experience Dale at the Solar Center this Saturday night. It's a Public Lands Day celebration. Friends of the Rio Grande del Norte will be celebrating, and we should all celebrate the work that they do. 'Following their to-do,' the good folks at Roots and Wires have brought the Burnside Exploration 2 to town. Cedric and Gary Burnside, Cedric's grandson of RL, and Gary, Cedric's uncle. They both play drums, they both play guitar, and I think they got a bass player coming with them as well. We heard their song Love You More at the top of the hour there. And that's all I have to say about that, huh? Thank you, Roots and Wires, for bringing Juke Joint Series Volume 29 to Taos, New Mexico. That's a band called Widespread Panic behind me. They're playing up in Colorado Springs in this particular recording from 1998. My beautiful wife and I were there in Colorado Springs that evening, and I want to thank her for a lovely birthday today. And following Widespread Panic, we're going to hear some other Widespread Panic. This was recorded at Red Rocks back in the day, and once again, my wife and I were in attendance, and it was a fine night, as I recall.

0: It is 9:50 p.m. Mountain Daylight Savings Time, and you're listening to KNCE Taos 93.5 FM radio right here in northern New Mexico, and we can be your favorite all-volunteer radio station that broadcasts out of an Airstream trailer parked on a mesa high above Taos, New Mexico. My name is Ray. I got you covered on a Thursday night, 8 to 10 p.m. Etienne de Rocher told us that there is real and there is moonshine from an album he recorded for the Fog City Records label in 2005. Michael Hauser, guitar player for Widespread Panic, recorded a song called Goodbye My Love, and it was posthumously released on a recording called Sandbox. Ooh. A band he favored, Traffic, gave us Rainmaker from their album The Low Spark of High Heeled Boys. And we started off that set with Widespread Panic themselves doing Love Tractor, recorded and released on their first live album, Light Fuse and Get Away, was the name of that album. Want to be sure you know about the Crossroads Blues Show. It happens every Monday night, 8 to 10 p.m., and it is a guaranteed good time right here on KNCE Taos. 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Our good buddy Isa is not here this evening to bring you to the underground. He will return 2 weeks from now, but you can expect our good friend Max, just Max, will be here 1 week from tonight at 10 p.m. Well, I can't say a native son, Mr. Eric McFadden, has family in the area, and he is a fine musician and recorded this song right here. 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
1: I feel I'm breaking down, right there on the line. 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

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We are an all-volunteer radio station that broadcasts out of an Airstream trailer parked on a mesa high above Taos, New Mexico. My name's Ray. Thursday Night Radio coming to an end this week. Our good friend Isa will be back 2 weeks from tonight. Isa will bring you the underground. Just Max will be here 1 week from tonight. It's right around 55 degrees around and about the valley right now, and we are heading towards a low of 50 early tomorrow morning, a high of 66 degrees on Saturday, and the low 70s will be the high, 66 on Friday, and the low 70s on Saturday and Sunday. Saturday looking to be our sunniest day after several cloudy and rainy days that we are thankful for.

My name's Ray, and I hang out with you on Thursday Night Radio. We do some Crossroads Blues show as well. That happens every Monday night, 8 to 10 p.m. And on this particular evening, I'd like to leave you with a little something that is mellow. Everybody have a lovely evening, and tune into our morning man, Howie, tomorrow at 7 a.m.

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Hi, this is Lucy McCall of Avala Mesa Miracles and the radio show As Above, So Below. I've been on the air here at KNCE since the spring eclipse that conjuncted Uranus of 2015, bringing you As Above, So Below, astrology and herbal medicine every Friday at 4 p.m. Mountain Standard Time. 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

mama. Yes, His Majesty, His Imperial Majesty, Haile Selassie the First, none before or none after. Jive live, Jive sure, Jive faithful like never faithful before. So you want some more? What do you want, people? What do you want, people? Shout it out loud and clear like you never shout it out loud and clear. Let me know that you want some more like you never want some more, people. Rastafari! Hey, hey, hey! Hey! Whoops! Whoops! Say you want some more. Yes? Rasta? Nice and easy. Steady. Groove. Smooth. Yes? Let me know you want some more if you want some more. Tell me you want some more.

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And don't forget the chocolate donuts.

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And it's a little bit sweet, it's a little bit bitter. 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

And as all the pepper gas clears and police and protesters go home, just as the morning dew, our teardrops of the night, my emotions are always there for you and will never leave you dry. 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

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We're gonna tell you the most important thing that you ever heard in your life. You never heard that before. 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World of rational energy. And we live on the anti-world. 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
5: 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It is 7:01, Friday, September 25th. Hope your day is off to a great start. Thanks for tuning in. My name's Howie, here until 9 o'clock. It is cloudy. Rain still in the forecast for today. Temperature outside the studio is 52 degrees. National Weather Service calling for a 50% chance of showers, thunderstorms this afternoon, a forecast high of 69 degrees. Tonight, a low of 44 degrees. Mostly cloudy, but then clearing skies for tomorrow and Sunday. Sunshine, the forecast. 75 tomorrow, 74 on Sunday, overnight lows in the mid-40s, rain returns Monday, Tuesday, Wednesday, up to an 80% chance of rain. It looks like our best chance of precipitation comes on Tuesday. More of the same, perhaps. Lots of rain this past week, a little break this weekend, some sunshine, and then more rain next week. We'll take it. Today, 50% chance of rain and a high of 69 degrees. The Labor and Delivery Department at Holy Cross Hospital is excited to offer a prepared childbirth class for expectant parents. The evidence-based comprehensive childbirth curriculum is intended to prepare birthing persons and their support for some of the twists and turns that pregnancy, delivery, and the postpartum period have. 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Participants and their support person will also get to meet the labor and delivery team and tour the department. Learn more about these free childbirth classes at holycrossmedicalcenter.org. 3 minutes past 7 o'clock. Going to get into some music here from Warren Zevon. I'll be back with news headlines. We're going to get an early visit with DJ Juan Love, talk about a show happening Saturday at Dale, Burnside Exploration. We'll be talking all about that with DJ Juan Love in about 15 or 20 minutes. We got the fishing report coming up. We got some Friday Dawn. DJ Ariel will be in studio to tell us about an event happening on Sunday. We're also going to be giving away a pair of tickets to see the California Honey Drops tonight at the Taos Mesa Brewing Mothership. Lots going on here on the morning show on True Taos Radio. We'll be back after some more in Zevon with news headlines.

nighttime in the switching yard. Warren Zevon getting things started here on the morning show on True Taos Radio. It is 8 minutes past 7 o'clock. We're going to take a look at some news headlines. From the Associated Press, President Donald Trump is taking Chinese President Xi Jinping to visit the National Archives to cap off a 3-day state visit. Trump says he wants to show Xi the Declaration of Independence, the Constitution, and the Bill of Rights today. The two leaders have made a show of working to preserve harmony, though there was no major breakthrough on issues like trade or artificial intelligence safety. Xi's day will start with the private tea party at the White House. Trump honored his guest yesterday with a black tie dinner featuring prominent technology industry titans. Starbucks plans to close 250 North American stores this week. Starbucks Chief Operating Officer Mike Graham said today that the locations targeted either aren't delivering acceptable financial results or can't provide the experience Starbucks wants for customers and employees. The company didn't say which coffee houses will close or how many are located in the U.S. It also didn't say how many of the affected coffee houses are unionized. More than 700 U.S. Starbucks stores have voted to unionize since late 2021. Starbucks said it's continuing to retrofit its stores to be cozier and more welcoming, and that process has helped it

identify locations that don't meet its standards. Taking a look at the Taos News Online, at its regular meeting this past Tuesday, the Taos Town Council unanimously adopted a new housing needs assessment, projecting the town will need 787 additional dwellings over the next decade. The study found that vacant homes increased from 785 in 2010 to over 1,000 in 2023, with about half used as vacation homes or short-term rentals, and while renter-occupied homes declined. One councillor also put on record that the town's future community development director must produce a comprehensive plan for about 25 acres of land donated for affordable housing. The council approved an application for the state's Trails Plus grant of up to $1 million for a proposed multi-use park with a skate park and pump track. Council also approved travel funding for a climate summit and discussed expanding quantum computing education in Taos. Other business included $5.7 million in airport runway contracts, a Childhood Cancer Awareness Month proclamation, and a community blood drive. The town also remains under Phase 4 water restrictions after its most productive well failed, with repairs expected soon. Read the full council meeting recap at taosnews.com. Time now, 11 minutes past 7 o'clock here on KNCE. DJ Juan Love will be in studio in a little bit to tell us about Cedric and Gary Burnside coming to Dale this Saturday night. A guaranteed fun time. We'll be hearing some Cedric Burnside and other music to get us excited for the big event happening on Saturday. In the meantime, Downey to Lubbock, this is Dave Alvin with help from Jimmy Dale Gilmore on True Taos Radio.

She asked me why. I just went on and told her. She asked me why. I just went on and told her. She asked me why. I just went on and told her. She asked me why. I just went on and told her.

0: 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Cedric Burnside, Gary Burnside, recorded just a few months ago down at WWOZ. They're bringing that to Taos Saturday night, tomorrow night. Roots and Wires presents, bringing Burnside Exploration 2. DJ Juan Love's in studio. We're going to be talking all about it here in just a minute. We'll be right back.
1: I'm Laura Arciniega, assistant editor for the Cuesta del Rio News. If there's a story happening in our neck of the woods, we want to be there. Throughout the month, I'm out in the community, talking to neighbors, checking in on local businesses, and making sure you have the news you need to stay connected to life in Northern Taos County. 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
0: 23 minutes past 7 o'clock here on True Taos Radio. Thanks so much for tuning in. My name's Howie. Joining me in studio, DJ Juan Love, to talk a little bit about this big show coming up, Juke Joint, happening at Dale Saturday night. Hey, what's up?
6: Good morning, Howie. How are you?
0: Doing all right. Thanks for taking the time, getting up early.
6: My pleasure.
0: And talking about yet another great show from Roots and Wires Presents.
6: I know a lot of people were also saying, you know, Cedric Burnside was here just in February, and, you know, he's a Grammy Award winner. And that show in February at Dale sold out. But that show is going to be a little bit different than this one's going to be. That show was him, you know, promoting an album. He gets, you know, pressure from his record labels to have things sort of, you know, nice and slick and try to win a Grammy and all that. Whereas this, he's coming with his uncle. He booked this show without his agent, just with, you know, just calling up, you know, Taos saying, hey, we're coming. And so this is going to be, you know, probably a lot more swagger, a lot more boogie, a lot more real deal, and sort of the deep hill country blues. And looking forward to having two Burnsides on stage.
0: We heard R.L. Burnside just a little while ago, kind of the patriarch of the
6: no
0: the
6: doubt
0: empire.
6: yeah.
0: And I think about some of these other juke joints. You've done 20 or 30 of these, or something.
6: You know, we have a number on there. I think it's 29. Yeah. At this point, we just kind of, you know, but
0: some of them, I think back to, yeah, something I saw at Saltos not too long ago, and just kind of show up and you don't know what you're gonna get, and the guitarist and the drummer's walking out to the crowd and causing trouble. And
6: the joke in Mississippi is like, you know, hey man, who's going to be playing tonight? And they all sort of say, who's ever on parole?
0: Yeah. Well, it's the vibe that I certainly got from a lot of these. Some great times, and it looks like more of the same happening Saturday night.
6: So Cedric's coming with his uncle, but his uncle and Cedric are about the same age. They grew up together. They sort of, you know, played all their music together as kids growing up. And so this is a project that they do sort of for each other, just, you know, for the family. And we're happy that they're taking it on the road. A lot of times they're just playing in Mississippi as Burnside Exploration 2. You've got some footage from them playing in New Orleans.
0: Yeah,
6: with my second favorite radio station, WWOZ. And so anyway, this is as real deal as it gets. I mean, these families in the hill country there, some of the Kimbros, the Ayers, all of those people have, you know, been to Taos, and they love coming here, and this is sort of Cedric's connection. He hadn't been to Taos in about 10 years, and he's like, I'm coming back here as much as I can.
0: Yeah, I was going to ask how that connection, how you maintain it. Obviously, you have a relationship and a rapport with these families.
6: I mean, they know that that these artists, that, you know, sometimes it's harder to get bands here from Mississippi than it is to get bands here from Mali.
0: Right.
6: And they know that this is a place that there's going to be a crowd that's really going to appreciate their music. They know they hear that, you know, we've been playing the music on the radio here for 25 years, that they know all these songs. They know, you know, the style of this type of blues. It's not the down and out Delta blues. It's not the slick Chicago blues. And also they know myself and DJ Rom, and we take care of artists. and we pay them, and you know, we don't take any money from their merchandise, and we always get them hotel rooms, and, you know, they love coming here. And so once we get bands here, bands always want to come back.
0: Yeah.
6: And, you know, I think about people like we've had Reverend John Wilkins here, Leo Bud Welch, Charlie Musselwhite, T-Model Ford, Bilbo Walker, Big A, so many people from this scene, not just in the Hill Country, which is around Holly Springs, but also from the Delta, from around Clarksdale. And, you know, bands, they like to tour too. They like to go places and play different places. But every band that comes to Taos and experiences the Taos audience, they just fall in love with it.
0: Such a great time. Every time, every one of these Juke Joint series that Roots and Wire has been putting together. Big show is happening at Dale tomorrow night.
6: Tomorrow night. And it's right after the Friends of the Rio Grande del Norte National Monument. They're having an event at 5 o'clock. I think it's pints and getting everybody involved in the Rio Grande del Norte National Monument. They're going to have speakers. They're going to have a raffle. And then proceeds of the tickets from the show tomorrow night do go to the Friends of the Rio Grande del Norte. So come on out, get some Hill Country blues, and then also support a very important organization here in our community.
0: Awesome. No other bands playing?
6: Nope, no one opened up. They're using the big room for some other things ahead of time. And so doors are at 7. You can get tickets at Dale. Dale has got tickets for $15, hard copy tickets. I hand cut them myself. And you can pick those up there for $15 cash. And then at the door, it's $20. If you do want to get them online, you know, you can get them online at Hold My Ticket. They're $20 and probably a couple dollars in fees. But swing by Dale this afternoon, get some tickets, and then come on out tomorrow night. And last year, you know, show in February sold out. So please get your tickets ahead of time and come on out. And if you haven't ever been to a Juke Joint in Mississippi, you can be in one tomorrow night right here in Taos.
0: Really looking forward to it. Let's just give a quick nod to the Thacker Mountain Radio. They came through Taos and did a little version of their radio show, performed it live next door at the Mothership, and a lot of discussion, a lot of conversation about some of these legends.
6: Yeah, absolutely. And, you know, I can't believe the Thacker Mountain Radio Hour that they came from Oxford, Mississippi here to Taos. And it was another thing, too, where this is just a connection that this community has with Mississippi for some reason. If you listen on every Sunday at 2 o'clock, the Thacker Mountain Radio Hour, it's a program. It started at Square Books. So Oxford, Mississippi has this reputation as a literary center, literary hub, like the home of William Faulkner and so at the University of Mississippi, they've had these series for years that where they had authors come from all over the world, and they started combining it with music, and particularly obviously local blues music. They get bands from New Orleans, and so this program is now on KNCE. We've had it on here for, I believe, about 4 years now. Sure. And they came to Taos and did a show here in Taos showcasing like New Mexico culture, New Mexico music, New Mexico poetry, New Mexico authors, and to broadcast it in Mississippi. They're on MPB, Mississippi Public Broadcasting, Alabama Public Broadcasting, Tennessee Public Broadcasting. And so with places, those radio stations in those areas are going to hear all about Taos. We had CWION play Hill Country Blues. We had a Taos High School Mariachi Band. We had Olivia Romo read some of her poetry. Anyway, it was a great series. They're already talking about coming back and doing something next year.
0: Awesome.
6: And they just loved coming to Taos. And we've had this connection with Mississippi and this community, and I think it's mutually beneficial.
0: Yeah, it was great to see that Thacker Mountain show and some of the conversation I had kind of on the sidelines about just the music and the similarities.
6: Sure.
0: Between these areas.
6: Yeah, really. I mean, you might not think New Mexico and Mississippi have a lot in common. We do, I mean, statistically.
0: Yeah, right.
6: But also just culturally and in the arts and what people care about. And it's nice to see that connection happening here, and hopefully a Thacker Mountain will come back. But definitely check that show out every Sunday at 2 o'clock right here on KNCE.
0: And get a little taste of Mississippi Hill Country Blues Saturday night. Burnside Exploration 2, Cedric.
6: That's it. Cedric Burnside, Gary Burnside, and I believe Joe Eagle is going to be on drums.
0: So a nice little three-piece Juke Joint. Roots and Wires presents Making It Happen. Thanks so much for taking some time. We'll see you tomorrow night.
6: You got it. Thanks to Arroyo Seco Live. Thank you, KNCE. Appreciate it, Howie.
0: All right.

0: Cedric and Gary Burnside, Burnside Exploration 2. That was recorded just a couple of months ago, WWOZ. That is coming to Taos Saturday night. Burnside Exploration 2, Roots and Wires presents Arroyo Seco Live KNCE, making it happen at Dale Saturday night. Juke Joint Series, it's going to be a good time with Cedric and Gary Burnside. Big thanks to DJ Juan Love taking some time this morning, getting us in the mood. Shifting gears right now, joining me on the phone for the fishing report, Christopher Jenkins. Hey, Chris.
1: Hey, morning, Howie. Thanks for having me on, brother.
0: Always a pleasure. We missed you last week. Glad we're able to connect after all this great rain. I don't know what it's doing for the fishing, but I hope you're enjoying it.
1: Yeah, it's welcome, absolutely. It's just challenging in some areas. Some areas are fishing better, so that's where we're fortunate. We have multiple bodies of water we can be fishing right now.
0: That is good news. It always blows me away how we can endure long seasons and pretty much any weather. We're always able to find some good fishing somewhere. What's the latest?
1: Well, you know, we do have this rain that we've, you know, pretty much had, I don't know, but area-wide 10, 11 days now. So the Rio Grande spiking a little bit. It's been really, really good, though, Howie. A lot of novice anglers have been going down there and having just phenomenal days down there. So it's fishing really well. We're getting a push from Colorado. We're getting some water. So just go online, look at the flows, call your local fly shops, Google your local fly shops. We can all look at the flows for you. That's going to be kind of critical in the next, I'd say, probably like 24 hours right now. But you can still fish the Rio Grande when it's high and off color, any of our rivers around here. Great patterns I want to talk about when we're inundated with rain like we have been. And the river's been really good, how it's been holding off. But we did start getting a push yesterday afternoon from a big wall of water that was coming down from Colorado. So mop flies are great. Mop, M-O-P. It's a very generic pattern. You can fish those in a pink, a green, a white. Also, San Juan worms work really well. Just get your bugs down there. And I would recommend, a lot of times these fish will find seams on the side of the river, like actually on the bank, Howie, because the water's a little bit more clearer there. So that's where they're kind of shopping for food sources, bugs. Tons of our worms, these red worms that we have in the Southern Rockies here, San Juan worms, those just work, period, even when the water's super clear. But when the water's off color and spikes a little bit, like it is now, a San Juan worm is definitely something to go to. You can throw a poundmeister up top, a big hare's ear, something like that, just to get that San Juan worm down so those fish can eat that, Howie. Recommending places to fish, not the Cimarron. They turned the water off a couple days ago on the 22nd. The flows are considerably down. I was kind of surprised they let that river run as long as they did. So we were lucky. We got an extra like 3 weeks out of when I was predicting they were going to shut it off. So that's done, though. The Cimarron's done. I wouldn't recommend going there. And the Costilla has been off the menu, Howie, since the beginning of July. But we do have the Red River, okay, above town. All right, fishing really good. Still, we have some very mild temperatures right now, so you can fish that throughout the day, any time of the day right now. And the hatchery. If the water's high and off color, just go to the hatchery, whether you go in the parking lot or you go up or down below the hatchery, and you fish that. Just shop for fish. Once you find fish, you can just stand on those fish and not move, or you can just fish like one or two holes. Those fish will be all grouped up together, Howie, and they're just hanging out. They want to eat. They're waiting for the water to come down a little bit so that they can start moving from hole to hole. And the key is getting your bugs down and locating the fish. Once you start getting into fish, you're having multiple strikes or you're catching multiple fish, I would just hang out today and tomorrow if you're going to fish those spots. Just find one or two spots, bang out some fish, you have a really good day. A lot of times as anglers, what we do is we start marching up and down the river and we start walking over fish, Howie, or we're bumping fish because we're moving too fast. Find a spot, hang out there, fish it slowly and effectively, and just get some really good drifts with drift your lanes through that run or that pocket water or whatever type of water you're fishing, pools, and just hang out there and just work on your technique. This is a great time to do that in the next couple days. We have some phenomenal fishing. I haven't been talking about the Conejos a lot because it's been very warm water conditions, and it's been mostly a

0: and it's literally last week was just some of the best fishing in the country. A friend of mine guide from here to Alaska, Howie, and we're always talking about fishing and, you know, and a lot of places up north like Montana and Wyoming, those spots are done. Colorado's holding out a little bit with some of their tailwaters, but we have an awesome wild river, like, right in our backyard. And get out there and fish it.
1: Let's give a shout-out to the Department of Wildlife. They agree, and this weekend especially, free fishing weekend tomorrow and Saturday, so you don't need a license. But they do say bag and possession limits still apply. But Fish and Wildlife, or the Department of Wildlife now, wanting to get folks out there on the water, free fishing, no licenses required this weekend. And it sounds like plenty of opportunities, like you said, some world-class fishing right here in northern New Mexico.
0: Yeah, big shout-out to those guys. Free weekend this weekend, and get out and fish. Fish the Rio Grande. It's a phenomenal river. We have it right in our backyard. There's fabulous fishing going on. I know I didn't touch on the small creek scene right now, but the small creeks are fishing right now. It's going to be about another 24 hours before everything settles down, and the fishing's not going to be as good, but you can tap into the high country right now as well. Just single dry flies, San Juan worm, like we were discussing.
1: Awesome. Well, we'll have plenty more to talk about next Friday. We're going to try to stick it out here for a few more weeks at least. I know the fishing's good pretty much year-round, but I look forward, as always, to connecting with you every Friday, especially during the season. Chris, always a pleasure.
0: Yeah, right on, Howie. Thanks for having me on, brother.
1: All right. Have a great weekend.
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2: 7:45, 15 minutes before 8 o'clock here on KNCE. It is Friday, September 25th. Thanks so much for tuning in. Big thanks to Christopher Jenkins taking some time with the fishing report. Big thanks to DJ Juan Love in earlier talking about Burnside Exploration 2, Cedric and Gary Burnside coming to Dale tomorrow night, Roots and Wires presents. So much good stuff going on. I am looking at the Live Taos calendar, looking at just the music for this evening, and there is plenty

of it. So let's get right into it. Let me tell you about all the good stuff going on here, courtesy LiveTouse.com. DJ Florida Mike at the Tiki Bar at Dale from 4 until 7. I have it on good authority that members of Last to Know will be hanging around, perhaps cramming, doing a little rehearsal for our big show next weekend at Dale. The stage is open. Last to Know will be there. We're going to be fiddling around, visiting with some old friends there at Dale tonight after DJ Florida Mike at the Tiki Bar, Dale at the Solar Center. Karaoke at Vivek Winery, 5 o'clock this evening. Charlie Marvin at the Sagebrush, playing from 5 until 7. That'll be followed by the Uz Band. Blue Boomerang will be at the Taos Inn tonight from 6 until 9. California Honey Drops, super fun show. 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Lots of tickets already sold. 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Late Night with Sunny Goodnight at Hotel Willa, that's at 9 o'clock. And Vanilla Pop will be at the Alley at 10. Wow, there's a lot going on. Read all about it at LiveTaos.com. All right, let's get into our Friday Dawn set. Something we do every Friday. My friend Dawn down in Santa Fe gives me a tune. I pick a couple other tunes to accompany it. Here we go. Papa Dozio. How Not to Float on True Taos Radio.

0: closey, flow like water. Wrapping up today's Friday Dawn set, we heard Dirtwire with Sidecar Tommy, their take on When the Levee Breaks. Started the set off with Papa Dozio, How Not to Float. 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My name's Howie. I'm here until 9 o'clock this morning. David Perez, El Wow Show, happens every Friday from 9 to 11. At 11 o'clock, you'll get Amber and Mesa Mixtapes. That'll be followed by your Daily Tea with Lady J, every other Friday from 1 to 4. Lucy McCall, As Above, So Below, 4 o'clock, followed by the Cosmic Drive Time Show. Tonight, The Pumpkin Shakes, 6 to 8, Shaking the Pumpkin. The Mojo Collective continues its run from 8 to 10. 10 o'clock, it's Glenn Love, Sonic Banquet. 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When we come back, a weather forecast and some news headlines. 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
0: 8:04 here on KNCE. It is Friday, September 25th. Thanks so much for tuning in. Temperature outside the studio, 52 degrees, cloudy, rain in the forecast for today. National Weather Service says a 50% chance of showers, thunderstorms possible this afternoon. Forecast high, 69 degrees. Chance of showers overnight, otherwise cloudy, and a low of 44. Clearing skies for tomorrow and Sunday. Sunshine, the forecast for tomorrow, a high of 75. More sunshine on Sunday, a high of 74. Overnight lows sticking around in the mid-40s. We see another real good chance of precipitation the early part of next week, up to an 80% chance Monday, Tuesday. High temperatures, mid to upper 60s. Overnight lows in the mid-40s. Great weather, lots of it here in northern New Mexico. Today, we see a 50% chance of showers and a high of 69 degrees. Taking a look at some news headlines. Iran has offered to reopen the Strait of Hormuz and resume talks on its nuclear program in 7 days if the United States lifts its naval blockade, waives sanctions on Iranian oil sales, and observes a ceasefire that would include Lebanon. Iran's foreign minister detailed the proposal in a private gathering yesterday on the sidelines of the United Nations General Assembly in New York. The deal strongly resembles the so-called Memorandum of Understanding reached in June, but with an accelerated timetable. The earlier agreement, which had called for a 60-day interim period, collapsed within weeks as Iran resumed attacks on shipping in the strait. President Donald Trump is taking Chinese President Xi Jinping to visit the National Archives to cap off a 3-day state visit. Trump says he wants to show Xi the Declaration of Independence, the Constitution, and the Bill of Rights today. The two leaders have made a show of working to preserve harmony, though there were no major breakthroughs on issues like trade or artificial intelligence safety. Xi's day will start with a private tea event at the White House. Trump honored his guest yesterday with a black tie dinner featuring prominent technology industry titans. Starbucks plans to close 250 North American stores this week. Starbucks Chief Operating Officer Mike Graham said today that the locations targeted either aren't delivering acceptable financial results or can't provide the experience Starbucks wants for customers and employees. The company did not say which coffee houses will close or how many are located in the United States. It also did not state how many of the affected coffee houses are unionized. More than 700 U.S. Starbucks stores have voted to unionize since late 2021. Starbucks said it's continuing to retrofit its stores to be cozier and more welcoming, and that process has helped it identify locations that don't meet its standards. Time now is 8 minutes past 8 o'clock. KNCEDJ Ariel will be in studio in just a little bit to talk about an event happening at Rio Fernando Park this Sunday from 3 to 5. Rain on our parade. It's parade day this Sunday. Ariel in soon to tell us all about it. In the meantime, more music. Also, I do want to remind you that I'll be giving away another pair of tickets to the California Honey Drop Show, which is happening tonight at the Taos Mesa Brewing Mothership. I'll be giving away those tickets closer to 9 o'clock. Back to the music. This is The Cult on True Taos Radio.

0: That is the Eurythmics. Here Comes the Rain Again. We heard a tune called Flood by a band called Flycatcher. Incidentally, Flycatcher is coming to the Taos Mesa Brewing Mothership on October 17th. I do believe that's a Saturday. I'm going to look at my calendar real quick. Sure enough, Saturday, October 17th, Microwave, Free Throw, Carly Cosgrove, and Flycatcher coming to the Taos Mesa Brewing Mothership. They still got quite a few shows happening there outdoors at the mothership. Tonight, of course, the California Honey Drops benefit for Taos Cancer Support Services. Going to be talking more about that in a little bit because I'll be giving away some tickets. But plenty to do before that. We're going to speak with Ariel about an event coming up at Rio Fernando Park this Sunday. Oh, and I forgot to mention that I played The Cult. That tune was Rain, starting that set of music off. Ariel will be with me here after some good news, good planet, and a few messages. Keep it tuned to True Taos Radio.
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5: It's time now for your good news for a good planet. The Shark Lady. The movie Jaws taught people to fear sharks, including 8-year-old Emily Morrison. When her father took her to the library to learn about the actual animals, that fear transformed into a lifelong passion. Emily became a marine biologist, an educator, and a shark tattoo collector. At 19, she had a great white tattooed on her lower back, the same shark that originally scared her. Known as Shark Lady Emily, she holds the Guinness World Record for the most shark tattoos on a female body, with over 100 from her neck to her feet. Emily also runs Fossil Dive Charters and has shared ocean space with tiger sharks, hammerheads, great whites, and whale sharks. None of those encounters has ever turned aggressive. Emily's tattoos are a conversation starter, offering a way for her to educate others about the importance of sharks and the need to protect them. These apex predators have been swimming Earth's oceans for 450 million years. Some species are older than trees, but their numbers have dropped over the past few decades. Fortunately, in 2025, 185 countries approved the strongest shark protections ever enacted. Emily Morrison is committed to working tirelessly to save these essential yet misunderstood animals, and she's also committed to more tattoos. And this is Mandy from GoodNewsGoodPlanet.com. 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
0: Thank you, Mandy. Good news, good planet. You can hear it each weekday morning at 8:20 here on KNCE. Different stories throughout the day, all week long, 12:20 and 5:20 each weekday. Good news, good planet. Time now is 8:26. It is Friday, September 25th. Thanks so much for tuning in. My name's Howie. Joining me in studio, sitting on the other side of the console, KNCE DJ, Ariel. Hi.
6: Hello.
0: So nice to see you.
6: Thanks for having me here.
0: I hear you all the time, but now I get to see you face to face.
6: It's a good feeling. Hello. Yeah.
0: When is your radio program?
6: So I'm streaming every other Tuesday from 10 until noon with Rain Song, playing songs about the water and the rain. And yeah, it's working, it seems. Good
0: it
6: God,
0: sure
6: it don't
0: is.
6: Stop out there.
0: Yeah. Well, you've put together an event, kind of, I guess, in conjunction with and certainly related to your Rain Song radio program.
6: Mm-hmm. Rain- yeah, that's kind of why I started the radio. So I was like, let's hype this baby
0: yeah.
6: up.
0: Yeah. Whatever it takes. Rain on Our Parade is the culmination of, I think, what's been like a month-long effort, right? Some gatherings and some other stuff you've done over the last few weeks.
6: Yeah, well, it's been a long-time vision, really. And then since I've landed back in Taos, I've had an on-and-off relationship with this place. I do love this place. It is my home. I do call it my home. But just landed back in July, and that's when I was really like, let's do this. Let's put on a parade for the waters. You know, at that time, I was feeling the dryness and the heat for sure. And I was like, okay, where are these monsoons, you know? And then, yeah, things just kind of fell into place. Got some support from Jim Avery with Avery Arts helping me out. Inspire Roots. It's a schoolhouse, sweet sure. little schoolhouse with my friend Taylor. And we've been able to have craft nights there with the kids to make costumes for the parade. And then, yes, of course, the Taos Land Trust, where the event on Sunday will be, has been a gracious supporter in lending us that space.
0: Awesome.
6: Rio Fernando Park.
0: So the culmination of months of intention to the rain, mm-hmm. to the water.
6: Mm-hmm.
0: And great to hear that you got the kids involved. Inspire, a great spot there right in the middle of town.
6: Mm-hmm.
0: And I did see on the Live Taos calendar, dotting it from time to time, little gatherings and mm-hmm. preparation for the parade Sunday. Mm-hmm. So what can folks expect at Rio Fernando Park on Sunday?
6: A really good time.
0: That's what we like
6: yes.
0: to hear.
6: No, just it's a chance to come together in community to celebrate, you know, to lift our voices, to boogie woogie. We're going to have the Partizani Brass Band there. Powering us along as we go from stop to stop around the park. It's a walking parade, so we'll be on foot. There are no floats or anything, not this time. This is the first of maybe what will be many, you know, so
0: excellent.
6: I could see this growing and giving it more time to breathe into so that more people can come for craft parties and la-di-da-da-da. But so we'll have the brass band. I spent some time in New Orleans. I was there last winter and studying up on parades, just seeing those as a way of, coming together in creativity and celebration. And over in New Orleans, here, I mean, there's such a deep history to the parade culture there. And sometimes though, I was like, what are we doing this for? So here I really wanted to have a purpose, joining the good old cause of just celebrating with something that really matters to our lands here, and that is the water situation.
0: Absolutely.
6: So besides the brass band, there will be some storytelling and games and song sharing. We'll all come together and have our voices together, singing a sweet, simple little song that will be taught. We'll have some nature connection time observing the wetlands. It's a little bit of everything, because I feel like I'm a little bit of everything, just as an artist and a writer and, lover of life and lover of this place. So.
0: Awesome. Mm-hmm. You mentioned Jim Avery at Wildflower Inspire and Taos Land Trust. Lots of people, I'm sure, necessary to make this happen, but kind of spearheaded by you, just did this kind of on your own, just something to get the community activated.

0: Yeah, I just, yeah.
1: Well, great. I just wanted to do it. We need more of that in this community. And it's already such a solid community, and people do show up for so many things, and certainly rain and water and music and celebration.
0: Right.
1: Yeah.
0: Yeah. I got to go to a little event the other night at Amigos Local with Water Stories. And there was, I was like so happy to see so many people there. And like, I know there are continual conversations that are happening around water and what do we do, and, you know, how, cause it's more than just the rain falling from the sky. It's like, how do we hold it here in the land? And so I love, it was very informational. And they are getting out and doing like hands in the ground stuff. Same with like the planting water team here. I got to talk to them on the show a couple weeks ago. And so this is kind of like, yeah, just a different approach.
1: Sure.
0: You know,
1: keeping the awareness, of course.
0: Keeping the awareness.
1: Hard not to be aware of the rain lately.
0: I know. I
1: never wear. As we dodge raindrops for the last several weeks.
0: Honestly, it's called Thank You for the Rain on our parade. But at the same time, I'm like, can you just hold off on Sunday, please? And then, because it's really just a gratitude giving more than, yeah, we want to encourage more moisture to fall from the sky.
1: Awesome.
0: But
2: yeah, for Sunday, just, you know, take a chill pill up there, okay?
1: I think from what I'm seeing from the meteorologists, it indeed will be a bluebird sunny day.
0: Great.
1: I don't want to jinx anything, but I do like that forecast.
0: Here comes the bluebird.
1: We're speaking with Ariel about rain on our parade, or parenthetically, thank you for the rain on our parade, happening Sunday, this Sunday, September 27th at the Taos Land Trust Rio Fernando Park, which is right next to Baca Park.
0: Yeah.
1: And you can actually like access it through Baca Park, right? Mm-hmm. There's like a little passageway and mm-hmm. a little wetlands area.
0: Mm-hmm.
1: It's happening at 3:00.
0: It's such a beautiful space. I'm so grateful that we get to be at the Taos Land Trust. I've been there several times this week, kind of mazing out the route, and yeah, going right after a rain, and everything feels so like quiet and alive at the same time. And there are gardens here and goats over there. And yeah, so I'm grateful to Darian Fernandez there for opening that
1: awesome
0: place.
1: 3:00. Does that sound right?
0: Yeah, so we're going to gather at 3:00. That's just like coming together. You'll hear the horns. There's like this crisscross structure. I'm putting the map out on my social and such for people to see. You'll hear the horns. Just follow the sound of the music. And there'll be a costume table, you know, in case you forgot yours, encouraging everyone to...
1: Like all good parades.
0: You know? Yeah. Come in your authentic expression of what water is to you. Or like maybe you're a river animal. Or we've made many cloud hats out of wool with the kids. I should have worn that in here. I know you wouldn't be able to see it out there, but for Howie's enjoyment. But we will have like costumes you can check out just for free, but just there, so that will be happening as we gather. But then we'll start the party really at 3:30.
1: Awesome.
0: And please, wearing whatever you will in the name of the rain. And then also we're asking people to bring a little jar or a vessel of water from a source that you love, or maybe it's from your sink with a good intention. But we're going to do this blessing where we combine waters and then give it back to the land.
1: Oh, that is awesome.
0: It'll be a nice intentional moment.
1: Yeah. We're speaking with Ariel about rain on our parade this Sunday, Taos Land Trust, Rio Fernando Park, 3:00 gathering, and then the parade will follow. Opening prayer, lots of music, shenanigans for young and old, a rain story as told by a Taos elder, a drumified rain dance, and communal give back to Taos Land Trust. And it's all happening Sunday. Wildflower Playhouse helping out, Inspire Roots, Taos Land Trust, and my guest here today, Ariel, KNCE DJ.
0: Mm-hmm.
1: Legendary DJ, now back at it.
0: Hey, I'm so glad to be back on air. I feel really like myself in here. It's fun to...
1: It's a nice home away from home for a lot of folks. So this is great. Sunday doesn't cost anything. People can just show up.
0: Yep, it's free family fun, and it's for everyone, everyone, every last one of you, the young, you know, of course, the kiddos.
1: What about the animals, pets?
0: Well, yeah, that's a good point. I mean, I would say maybe leave your dogs at home. I'm not even going to bring my dog, and that's really hard for me because she goes everywhere with me. She's here right now. But... yeah,
1: okay.
0: Maybe just with all the fanfare and the moving around, it'd be a little easier, sawn puppers, but yeah. Okay. You know, it's your call. But yeah, I want the young and the old alike here. You know, this is really for all of us.
1: Awesome. Sunday. It's going to be beautiful, regardless of the weather, but it just so happens that I think we're going to have some good sunshiny days, and we will be back.
0: And then the rain starts again on
1: rain.
0: Monday.
1: Exactly.
0: Yeah, see? And hopefully this turns into snow, you know, like a good, fat, healthy winter with... good moisture seeping into the ground, going where it needs
1: to go. Back
0: to
1: the seasons. Yep.
0: Yeah.
1: Sounds great. Ariel, thanks so much for coming in.
0: Thanks for having me.
1: Doing all you do for the community, because I know you have your hands in a lot of other things. Mm-hmm. And it's always so great to see you pop up here in writing or just in radio or in mm-hmm. community. And Sunday is no exception. 3 o'clock at the Taos Land Trust's Rio Fernando Park, which is right by Baca Park. It's kind of in the middle of town. You'll be able to find it mm-hmm. off of Salazar. I guess you can access it. You can park over by the
0: La
1: Taos
0: Posta.
1: Land Trust. Yeah, La Posta. So. Mm-hmm. So, rain on our parade, Sunday, 3 o'clock.
0: I can't get off here without saying my new motto, which is participation for precipitation, y'all.
1: Oh, I love it.
0: We got throw in the y'all because I'm from Kentucky.
1: Let's all participate for the precipitation.
0: Yeah.
1: Sunday, 3 o'clock. Ariel, great to see you.
0: Thank you.

Rebirth Brass Band. A little idea of what we're trying to achieve Sunday.

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5: 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Thanks so much for tuning in. My name's Howie. I'm here until 9 o'clock. David Perez, El Wow Show, coming your way from 9 to 11. 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Celebrate the public lands that make northern New Mexico so special. Friends of the Rio Grande del Norte work to protect the national monument while connecting people to this incredible landscape. 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Hoping to see everyone out. 5 o'clock, Friends of the Rio Grande del Norte, tomorrow at Dale. Let's see if I have another message for you. And, oh, I sure do. We've been talking quite a bit about Disturbance, months-long project of the Paseo Project and Del Fuego Forest Stewards Guild. 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Okay, now we can take a look at the Live Taos calendar. Tell you about some stuff going on, mostly music, and boy, there's a lot of it. Dale, DJ Florida Mike at the Tiki Bar from 4 to 7. Vivek Winery, karaoke at 5 o'clock. At the Sagebrush, Charlie Marvin getting things started at 5 o'clock. That'll be followed by the Uzz Band at 8. Blue Boomerang will be at the Taos Inn tonight from 6 until 9. The California Honey Drops, benefit for Taos Cancer Support Services, doors at 6:30 at the Mothership. Coming up here in just a few minutes, I'm going to be giving away another pair of tickets to that show. So be prepared to dial and win some tickets. The California Honey Drops tonight at the Mothership. David Barnard is playing at the Social Club, 6:30. Soleil Fay will be at Bar Vino, also at 6:30. Hired Hands, having a little bit of a reunion at Mary's Place at Taos Lifestyle tonight, 7:00.

o'clock, Hired Hands Reunion. At the Taos Center for the Arts, Through the Fence, a true Taos rom-com musical, 7 o'clock start at the TCA. Hotel Willa, Late Night with Sunny Goodnight, gets going at 9 o'clock. At 10 o'clock at the Alley Cantina, Vanilla Pop. 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It's happening at Dale Sunday morning. Time is 8:47, 13 minutes before 9 o'clock here on KNCE. 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Good luck.

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2: I'm Dr. Anthony Lizowitz, and this is Climate Connections. Hurricane Helene was 2 years ago, but for many, the mental and emotional impact of the storm is ongoing.
3: We knew when this storm hit that this would have devastating impacts, not only immediately, but months and years following.
2: Jennifer First is an assistant professor at the University of Missouri. Several months after the storm, she surveyed about 700 people from counties that experienced some of the most severe rainfall. 35% had symptoms of moderate to severe PTSD, and more than a quarter had symptoms of moderate to severe depression. Rates were higher for people who had experienced more severe flood impacts and who faced additional stressors in the storm's aftermath.
3: So, were they still struggling with getting into housing? Were they still struggling with repairs to their housing? Were they struggling financially?
2: And rates were lower for people with greater social resources, including support from family, friends, and community networks. The results underscore the mental and emotional toll of living through a severe disaster and suggest that helping people access financial and social support can ease at least some of that burden. Climate Connections is produced by the Yale Center for Environmental Communication. To learn more about climate change, visit climateconnections.org.
4: 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David Perez here with El Wild Show, some cooking Latin music, salsa music for the next couple of hours. And then Amber will grace the airwaves with her Mesa Mix at 11. Let me grace you with the weather report. It is currently 54 degrees. We're looking at a high of 69 and a low of 44. The showers are still at about 50% chance during the day, tapering to 30% chance in the evening, early evening. Then in the weekend, we're looking at sunny skies. Saturday, high of 75, low of 44, mostly sunny with some clouds in the evening. Pretty much the same thing Sunday, high of 74. A low of 46, and la lluvia, the rain comes back on Monday with at least like a 50% chance during the day and an 80% chance during the evening and an 80% chance through Tuesday. Okay, so Monday, high of 70, low of 45 again. High chance of rain, and Tuesday we're looking at a almost sure chance of rain with a high of 66. And low of Tuesday evening of around 43. I'm peeking ahead. Looks like Wednesday is also like a 50% chance of rain. Okay, keep it coming. We got a lot to make up for. It just feels so wonderful seeing the precipitation, and you just want to go dancing in it. And speaking about dancing, let's get some dancing music on. We're going to have some Buena Vista Social Club with their live version of Quizás, Quizás. Featuring Omara Portuando, there's some Tito Allen with Guacona y el Gran Combo de Puerto Rico con Un Verano en Nueva York, a summer in New York. Might be going there in a month or so. Keep you up posted about that. So let's get to it.

0: Un verano en Nueva York, el gran campo de Puerto Rico. Yes, I remember those summers in New York, growing up there in the 60s and 70s, and particularly for the Puerto Rican community and the birth of the salsa music. At least salsa as a brand, of course, music, the Afro-Cuban music has been around much longer than that. But seeing how things came alive in the summer, the Puerto Rican Day Parade happened, and that was like 1 million people. And now I hear it's like almost 3 million. Imagine that, 3 million people watching a parade. And then there was the Fiesta de San Juan, which was held in Randall's Island, and all the families there with the great food that's just in the air, and all the games, and the kids just having and families having a great time. And just the talent that was out there was in Central Park. There were people come with their little congas, and they'll have the guiro and the maracas and the clave. And maybe somebody will bring a set of timbales, and they're jamming at the fountain in Central Park, and that will go on for hours. And just, I mean, the talent. How could it be otherwise in a city of 8 million people? The talent that you find just in the subways and in the street corners. Amazing, amazing. And that's always to be savored. Just when you hear 17 languages in one subway car, you just see this mixture of races and nationalities. Of course, that's the hard part. You know, no doubt about that. But it was a time. Definitely a time. Okay, some announcements.
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0: It is 9:21 a.m. and you are listening to El Wow Show with David Perez every Friday, 9 until 11 o'clock. Let's keep the salsa music going. We're going to have some Ismael Rivera y después some Orquesta Harlow, Charlie Palmieri, Sonora Ponceña. Keep the music popping.

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1: It is 9:42 a.m. and you are listening to El Wild Show with David Perez here until 11 o'clock. And then Amber will come with her Mesa Mix. And we had heard, that was Milly Lopez singing with Sonora Ponceña, Hasta Que Se Rompe Cuero, Until You Break Those Drums. Let's keep it going with Las Compañeras singing. And this next number, Rumba Mágico Zumbo, is Las Guaracheras. They were actually here at Dale, an all-woman salsa band from Colombia. So I'm going to play a jam from them, and then we're going to have Linda Leida with her Tumba, Música para tu Espíritu.

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Great jam. Linda Laida Tumba. This is Jubileo, Fania All-Stars, here on El Bao Show.

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4: 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David Perez here with El Wow Show, another hour to go, con la música para tu espíritu, para tu cuerpo, para todos los emociones. Ha! Yes, hola to everybody there and DJ chat, including the Stu Baby Nostalgia for Brazil. Yeah, Jubileo. That's a nice version of Jubileo, the Fania All-Stars. Okay, let me go to the weather report. Currently 62 degrees, aquí en Taos, Nuevo México. Looking at a high of 69, a low of 44. There's still a slight chance of rain during the day and into the evening. Sun is out full force on Saturday and Sunday. Saturday will be a high of 75, low of 44. Sunday, high of 74, low of 46. Sunny during the day and some clouds in the evening. The rain looks like it's becoming back big time Monday and Tuesday. Monday, there's about a 50% chance of showers, high of 70, low of 45. The showers continue, 80% chance, according to this. During the evening, same 80% chance on Tuesday, with a high of 66 and a low of 43. And the 50% chance of rain continues through Wednesday, sorry, high of 67, low of 40. And then a little bit of chance of rain on Thursday. Yes, keep it coming. Keep it coming. That's what I say. We got to be careful in terms of some of the, because of the dryness, and we could get some flooding or, you know, big puddles, particularly when you're driving. So do be extra careful. We celebrate the rain, but we still have to remain on alert, taking good care. Okay. Vamos a seguir con la música. Oh, my goodness, my guest is here very early. I guess he just wants to listen to the music or dance away, and we'll let him do that. Let him shake his thing. Yeah, we're going to have some good discussion on the time bank. Great, great thing happening in Taos. So let's play No Hay Problema. There isn't a problem. But the group called, appropriately enough, Pink Martini. I'm going to find out a little bit about that. But when I just saw the name, I said, okay, I got to play this record. It actually isn't. Great jam. No hay problema.

0: Okay, no hay problema. Pink martini. Stop. That was Tito Puente. That'll come up a little bit later. But pink martini, they actually said they have a cult following. Let me see what this says here on their Spotify profile. The eclectic acoustic-oriented sounds of Pink Martini have never been easy to categorize. But that hasn't prevented the Portland, Oregon-based group from acquiring a loyal, enthusiastic cult following. Well, there you go. Look at that name. Pink Martini have offered a risk-taking blend of jazz, mainly swing, world music, cabaret, lounge, 40s and 50s film music, with influences ranging from Cole Porter, Duke Ellington, Edith Piaf, Benny Moré, and Tito Puente. Well, there you go. I'll play a few more of their jams as and while show goes on. So it is now 10:10, just about 10:11. So my guest is here. Michael is going to tell us all about this great thing happening with the Taos Time Bank. I'm going to put his mic on. So remember, get close to the mic. Michael, just introduce yourself. Maybe say just a little bit of who you are, and then we'll go into the specifics about Time Bank.
1: Thanks. Yeah, it's great to be here. So I'm Michael Wojcik. I'm on the Taos Time Bank leadership team, and I've been involved with the Taos Time Bank since basically spring of last year, which was a little before it opened and really started getting going. I'm also a board member on TILT, the Taos Initiative for Life Together, which is the nonprofit that hosts the Taos Time Bank. And the reason why I wanted to come and talk to you today partly is that we're having our big fall event. The Time Bank is having its big fall event. That's 2 weeks from tomorrow on Saturday, October 10th at 5:30 at the Taos Center for the Arts. And it's a potluck dinner where we'll have, lots of good food and conversation, socializing, and also a few, sort of light Time Bank-based discussions, talk a little bit about the Time Bank. And that is open both to Time Bank members and to just anyone in the community who's interested in learning more about the Time Bank.
0: And is that happening in the Encore Gallery area of the TCA, or is it on the some of it's going to be on the main stage? Or?
1: So the food and stuff will be happening in the gallery area, and then I think we'll be moving into the auditorium probably for a little bit of a presentation, and then there'll just be kind of some discussion happening and that sort of thing.
0: Okay, and does this mark an anniversary of sorts for the Time Bank, or is just a kind of get to know and celebration?
1: Yep. So we're a little way into our first year here. We opened to the public last August, and so it's a little bit more than a year old now. And we typically have a big fall event like this kind of to get the membership together. We did a couple of them last year, and this is our big one for this year.
0: Okay. And is this a free event or?
1: Yeah, it's a free event. It's a potluck. So, we'd like people to bring something to share in the way of food or, beverage or something. It's free. We'd like people to sign up if possible online at taostimebank.org, just so we have an idea of how many people to expect for seating and that kind of thing.
0: Oh, okay. So it's like an RSVP. It'd be good to get a sense of who's coming and
1: right.
0: And if they could mention, I'm going to bring whatever main dish or a dessert or...
1: Yeah. I mean, as far as that goes, people can bring pretty much everything. We'll be supplying some of the main, sort of entree kind of things so that there'll be, a basic, sort of set of food for everybody, kind of an Asian fusion thing.
0: Okay.
1: And then people will bring just, whatever else they want to bring. If it's a side dish or dessert or some other kind of main dish, that's all great.
0: Okay. So for those who might not know... I was also part of the beta testing when Time Bank first started with Todd, with the idea. And let's tell the listeners, though, a little bit about the Time Bank, what it does and,
1: Sure. So
0: go for it.
1: Yep. Yeah. The idea behind the Time Bank is that people can exchange time and services. So, for example, David, you might, someone might ask you to give them some help polishing a presentation, right? Something like that where you have expertise and maybe you spend an hour with them working on that. And then they would give you an hour time credit, which would go from their account in the Time Bank into yours. And then you could spend that hour on something you wanted, like if you wanted to have someone come out and weed your garden or wash your car or something like that, right? And people can offer whatever kinds of services they like to offer, and they can ask for basically anything that's a service. We don't exchange goods on the Time Bank. or money, but it's all about this idea that you have a pool of time in your account that you can spend on things and you can do work for other people to get time back.
0: Mm. And how is it okay to share, like, how many people are on it and maybe a sample of the kind of services that are being,
1: sure,
0: being offered? And I mean, people can just go to, can they just go to also, if you could address, if people go to the website, can they find out that kind of information, or do you first have to register an account in order to even find out what's being offered and so
1: forth?
0: Yeah,
1: you can see what's on the time bank without actually being a member and having an account. And it, you know, it basically, so yeah, I'll start back with the original question. If you go to taustimebank.org, there's a link there. There's information there, and there's also a link to what we call our member portal, which is the thing that actually controls the accounts and what's on offer and that kind of thing. And you can see all of that. So we have 179 members as of yesterday, the last time I checked. And I think they're about, let's see, I jotted this down somewhere, about 90 activities that are listed on the time bank right now. So those are offers and requests and events that people can do. And the sort of things, you know, it really varies widely. There are people who are, there's a lot of sort of, you know, requests for things like landscaping and that kind of thing that come up during the summer. There are people who offer things like body work, right? Like massages and that kind of thing. I personally have done, I've done some DIY stuff for people, some construction and some tiling work. And I changed the oil in someone's car.
0: That's great.
1: Yeah, some of the services I've received, I had someone come to my house and pick up clothing that I had for donation. And she, you know, would like take all that and get it washed and folded and everything and then bring it to, you know, one of the charities for donation, which is great because, you know, I don't know about you, but that kind of stuff tends to pile up in my house for years.
0: Right.
1: I never seem to get around to it. And so that's, you know, that's one of the services I've received. I've had a hiking partner through the time bank. Which was nice, right?
0: Yeah.
1: I'm going to have a museum tour coming up soon. That's a thing that I'm getting through the time bank. So that's fun.
0: That's kind of cool. You know, I wonder if someone is looking for, like, listen, I don't know if you could just make a general appeal. Oh, I'm looking for a hiking partner. I'm looking for someone to change my oil. And then if you participate, it might not be an area that you maybe do, or like if you have a certain expertise, like in your case, doing software development, but you also have a lot of other skills and or something you might not be thinking about, but somebody asks for it and you go, oh yeah, I'll be your hiking partner. I mean, can it work that way too?
1: Sure, sure. So members can post two different kinds of things on the time bank. They can post offers where they say something like, you know, I can sew damaged clothing, right? Mm-hmm. Something like that. Or they can post a request. For example, they could say, I need someone to, you know, tutor my child in mathematics, right? And so there's both of those come up. And when you look at the website, you see a list of offers and requests. And you can think, oh, here's something that I'd like to have, or here's something I could do.
0: Wow. Right? Yeah, yeah. And you could get even inspired by what others are offering and asking for. And because it's such a mix. Are you able to, and we might have to take a break in a minute or so, but and come back to a conversation about sort of the philosophy, because from what you're saying, the time back is, it's just up, it's not exchanging money, it's, you know, nothing like that. It happens on it. It's a way for the community to pool their talents and resources and supporting each other and sort of get away from the cash economy. I don't know if there's another way of putting it. I mean, cash is always great nowadays. But is that part of just the philosophy, the impetus for it to...
1: Right, right. Yeah, we recognize it doesn't replace, you know, the cash economy. You still have to pay rent and buy food and all that kind of thing. The hope is that it could maybe be an alternative economy for maybe about 20% to what people need, right? Mm. Services that could be done on an exchange basis rather than a money basis. So that's really the idea, is that it's kind of helping to empower local people and to let people share their skills and maybe get a change from what they do for work and so forth, right?
0: Right, right, right. Okay, so we're going to take a quick minute break and we'll be right back with Michael and the Time Bank.
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0: We're at the 1020 mark, and you're listening to A Wild Show with David Perez, and here with us in my studio, Michael Wolchek. Wolchek, talking about the time bank. So let's start again, Michael, with the particular activity happening at TCA, and then we'll talk a little bit more about the organization itself, which is just a wonderful contribution to the community. So things happening at the TCA, October 10th.
1: Yep. So that's two weeks from tomorrow. It's a Saturday in the evening at 5:30, and that's a potluck dinner that we're having at the TCA. It's free, open to everyone, members and non-members who are just interested in learning more about the time bank. And of course, it's a potluck, so we do ask that people bring a little something to share, but there will be various kinds of food and beverages and whatnot, and we'll have some food and some conversation and hopefully have some fun.
0: And you were saying that there is going to be some stuff at the auditorium. So what kind of presentation is that going to be? Is it going to be a slideshow or film?
1: Yeah, I think we'll be showing some pictures of time bank activities, you know, kind of on the screen while Todd Winward, you know, who's the founder of the time bank, talks a little bit about it for people who are new and a little bit about what's been happening with it so far and where we hope to take it. You know, what we see coming up in the next year and so forth.
0: Okay, well, that's a good segue to what exactly is the plans as they are now. I know how plans go. We have this vision, maybe there's the long term, maybe there's more immediate. So what can you share about some of the stuff that Time Bank is looking at doing?
1: Yeah. So one of the big things that's going to be happening over the next year is the Time Bank currently uses some commercial software for the actual time banking part, for handling the offers and requests and the, you know, accounts of how much time people have. And that's proven to be not ideal. Like, a lot of people find it a little difficult to use, and it doesn't do everything that we want it to do and so forth. And also, the particular version we use is being discontinued.
0: Oh,
1: and we've looked at their new version, and it really doesn't suit our needs very well. So one of the things that we're working on now is we've actually formed a team. We've partnered with a young man in Philadelphia who was interested in writing his own time bank software, and we partnered with him to work with him on developing kind of open source time bank software that other time banks could also use, but that suits our needs better, that, you know, works better for our members, that's easier for people to use, more convenient, that works well on their phones, right? Mm-hmm. A lot of people want to do it through their phones, but whatever device they want to use. And the idea is to just kind of make it low friction, quick, easy to do.
0: Right,
1: say,
0: right, yeah.
1: I'm looking for something, or even I've just done something for someone and it wasn't originally through the time bank, but we're both members. And so we'd like to record this, you know, as an exchange. I just did half an hour. I worked for someone and they're going to give me half an hour and just make it quick like that.
0: Right, right. Now, is there, I remember asking this when it was being tested in the very beginning, Michael, is there any way for people to participate in this without having to do it online? I mean, those who just like, I'm just on the computer too much, I'm on my phone too much, but this is a great concept and I like to be able to offer services or take advantage of services and do an exchange. Is there a way for people to participate without having to go through the portal online?
1: Well, not really, because the problem with that is that it doesn't scale, right? We've seen this with other time banks where they tried to do kind of a pen and paper system with index cards or something. And the problem is it's a lot of work for someone, you know, to keep those records. And it doesn't scale very well, right? Our aim is really to get hopefully around 3% of the population of Taos County, if we could get that many people signed up.
0: Yeah, that would be pretty huge.
1: To get it started, right? About 1 in 30 people. And that seems to be enough to really make a durable social movement, according to research. So
0: right.
1: That's what we're kind of aiming for.
0: Yeah, yeah. I'm just trying to think about what you said in terms of you do stuff with index cards. And I know what the bookstore, I used to work at Offset Bookstore, and which still uses DOS, actually, for its software. If you imagine a matrix printer, too. But the main bookstore in Santa Fe, which is huge, huge. It doesn't have inventory. It does everything with index cards and memory. So you just there's a always a love of people, particularly those who might be interested in a concept like this, that would also, you know, love to find a way to, you know, do it without having to, you know, have do it online. I mean, we hear what you're saying. I mean, how to manage it. I will put it out there that it might be good food for thought that is there something that we can even, or beta test something like, okay, we're going to do for a 2-month period, see what happens if people want to join in and we say, okay, come by the facility on La Posta Road and see what happens. It might be something cool because I think that was also one of my concerns. I was just felt like when I first came on, I said, oh, man, do I really, it has to be on the computer? I want to find more reason to be off the computer. But anyway, it's still great. I mean, the fact that people are in it and it's such a great thing. And it's just like a yes and, you know, as food for thought, just to throw out there.
1: Yep. Yeah, I mean, it is possible, for example, you know, you have a member do something for someone else. And if one of those people is really comfortable with using the computer, they can do all the recording, you know, all the online stuff.
0: Oh,
1: right?
0: Of course, sure.
1: And of course, a lot of times in exchanges, that's basically what will happen is, you know, someone might have put an offer up a while back and then someone says, oh, I'll take you up on that offer. I had someone come out and cut down some dead trees in my yard, for example.
0: Right.
1: And then, you know, he came out and I could do all the recording of all what happened for him. Right. You know,
0: right.
1: He didn't have to, we didn't both have to be on the computer doing it.
0: Right. Right. No, I could see how just even one transaction could be dicey, you know, just in terms of how do you. Oh, and also people giving up phone numbers. I mean, there's things to consider.
1: Yeah.
0: So, Michael, we're just about up. So, any other parting thoughts on it? Maybe let's repeat the TCA activity and anything else you want to say before you go on your merry
1: sure.
0: way.
1: You know, I'll say just a couple things real quick. One is that this isn't a new concept for Taos, right? We have, you know, the Pueblos long had lots of traditions of people helping each other. And, you know, we have Spanish Mutualismo. This is just kind of tying into things that already people are committed to in Taos. And I'll mention we do have a fundraiser going. We do have to pay for the software and the web hosting and so forth. Members do pay a small fee, but we also have a fundraiser going to help kind of keep things running. And if people, you know, are interested in Time Bank and want to contribute to that, that would be great.
0: And they could do that by going online to Taos Time Bank.
1: Yep. Yeah. They can go to taostimebank.org. The information's okay. there, or they can contact, you know, anyone who's involved.
0: Okay. Great.
1: And then, yeah, just to repeat once more, the potluck is happening Saturday, October 10th at 5:30 at the TCA, and we'd love to see folks there.
0: Okay. We'll be there. Thank you, Michael, so much for sharing this beautiful information. Have a great day, and I'm going to play some Tito Puente, María Cervantes.

Yes. Cuba Nola, Mario Bauza from his Afro-Cuban jazz. Un poquito más de ese música como danzón. La frase importante. El equipo del norte.

0: Hi, it's Diana again here at Moxie. With a chill in the air, you may be ready for some cute, warm, toasty outfits. We have you covered here at Moxie with unique, affordable clothes, accessories, and gifts. Come check out the new arrivals as well as the new markdowns.
1: I didn't realize the announcement was over so quickly. It is 10:40. And you're listening to A Wild Show with David Perez. 20 more minutes before Amber is here with her Mesa Mix. Let me go over the LiveTaos.com calendar, but first a couple of other announcements. Okay, this public service announcement. Re-Earthing Futures Family Festival. Wow. Okay, join the Howard Museum and the Taos Land Trust for the free Re-Earthing Futures Family Festival Saturday, October 10th from 10 to 2 at Rio Fernando Park. Enjoy this all-ages celebration with adobe making, live music, odno cooking, and more. A seed-saving workshop follows. Okay, very good. Visit Harwood's website for more information. Okay, I've read that. And then we have this other announcement for the California Honey Drops. Okay, come out this Friday, today I guess, for the California Honey Drops Live and help make a difference for the local families facing cancer. 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

a true Taos rom-com musical. Wow, there we go. At the TCAS from 7 to 9. At Mountain Heart Wellness Collective, there's a... Oh, no, this happened already. Actually, it's listed with music. Yoga Flow with Arvi. Okay, that happened this morning. She's great, Arbery. Okay, at Dale from 4 to 7, DJ Floor the Mic at the Tiki Bar. At the Vivac Winery from 5 to 9 will be Karaoke Nights. At the Sagebrush Grill and Cantina from 5 to 7, Charlie Marvin. Followed from 8 until 11, the Uzz Band. At the Adobe Bar de Towson from 6 to 9 will be Blue Boomerang. The California 100 Drops at the Taos Mesa Brewery Mothership, which I just mentioned. Check that out. 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At the Social Club from 6:30 to 8:30 p.m., David Barnard will be jamming. Baravino featuring Soleil Fay. That's from 6:30 until 8. At Mary's Place from 7 to 9, the Hired Hands Reunion. Love it. TCA, okay, I mentioned that about a True Taos rom-com musical. That's from 7 to 9. At 9 p.m., Late Night with Sunny Goodnight happening at Hotel Willa. And at 10 p.m. at the Alley Cantina, Vanilla Pop at the Alley. Let's do a little Pancho y Desari.

Oh, that's some beautiful Spanish guitar. Wow, I'm going to play a little bit more of this guy, Pancho Irizarry, with his Moliendo Café. Okay, we're almost at the 10:50 mark, 10 minutes ago. Time for two more songs. I'm going to bid everyone farewell. Be kind. Have a great weekend. The sun will be out. We've had some rain, and then the rain will be coming back Monday and Tuesday big time. So stay tuned for that. I will check you all out next week. Como siempre, un gran placer to share la música salsa con ustedes. Stay angry also. Stay angry and enraged and get involved, get active, fight the empire, and make music, song and dance, love and laughter, community, part of the resistance. Gonna leave you with some Mandingo y su song, with a swing a la moderna, and then a little bit of Poncho Sanchez con el sabroso. Take care.

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3: 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We just did the little switch off here. My name is Amber, and I will be your DJ for the next couple hours. This is Mesa Mixtapes every other Friday, 11 to 1, on KNCE Taos 93.5 FM. And yeah, I really do have such an array of music today. I was listening to some classical music this morning, and yeah, I think I'm going to carry that vibe into right now. So stay tuned for that. But first, let's get into the weather. It is 11:01 a.m. here. Currently 63 degrees. The sun is shining, but it's been raining off and on all morning. We're going to see a high of 69 today with a 50% chance of showers. Keep up that rain. And then tonight, it's going to get down to 44 degrees with chance of showers, mostly cloudy. Tomorrow, it looks like we might be getting a break from the rain with a high of 75 and mostly sunny. And then Saturday night, 44 degrees, partly cloudy. And then Sunday, we're seeing mostly sunny with a high near 74, light and variable wind coming from the west, and mostly cloudy Sunday night with a low around 46. And then it looks like it's going to start raining again next week. Chance of showers, 80% chance. So we're looking at a high of 70 for Monday and a low of 45, rain all day. Off and on, you know, just like it's been. And yeah, so I am gonna start with this new album that I heard. It's not a new album, but it's by Philip Glass and the Third Coast Percussions, Aguas de Amazonia, Amazon River. And then I have two violin concertos by Philip Glass and his orchestra.

You're listening to KNCE Taos 93.5 FM, True Taos Radio. That was Lloyd McNeil, an amazing flautist. That song was Samba for the Animals. I did want to pop on and let you know about this announcement. Dreamtree is in urgent need for rain gear. With a full week of heavy rain ahead, Dreamtree is preparing for more people needing shelter and additional support at Nest Shelter and the Street Outreach Program. They desperately need donations of ponchos, tents, and sleeping bags. These supplies will help us keep people experiencing homelessness as dry, warm, and safe as possible throughout the rainy weather. Donations can be dropped off at the Nest Resource Center and Crisis Shelter at 601 Lovato Place behind Super Save, Monday through Friday, 9 to 4 p.m. So they are in desperate need. If you have some old raincoats or old tents, bring them by. Also, Taos winter sports team registration is now. 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And then the Special Olympics competitive team registration will be available at the end of November. So for details about that, you can reach out to Peter Donahue at edu@TaosWinterSportsTeam.com. All right, we're going to get back to the music. This next one is by Martin Denny. It's called Quiet Village. And he, in the 70s, he was really into experimental psychedelic music with this. He plays an instrument called the Moog. I'm not even really sure exactly what a Moog is, but let me play this for you.

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1: 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It is 11:40. I will be here until 1 today, and then following will be the Daily Tea with Lady J. She's always got an awesome show and typically awesome interviews, so tune in for that. Right now, I'm going to read you the Live Taos calendar for September 25th, 2026. 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So for tonight, at Dale Taos, from 4 to 7, we have DJ Florida Mike at the Tiki Bar. Karaoke tonight at Vivac Winery from 5 to 9. Sagebrush Grill and Cantina from 5 to 7, we have Charlie Marvin. And from 8 to 11, the Uzz Band will be playing. Downtown at the Adobe Bar at the Taos Inn, we have Blue Boomerang from 6 to 9. And then there is a show at the Mothership Taos Mesa Brewing tonight, the California Honey Drops from 6:30 to 11. At the Social Club from 6:30 to 8:30, David Bernard will be playing. Bar Vino downtown has Soleil Fay from 6:30 to 8:30. Mary's Place also has a show tonight at Mattress Mary Taos Lifestyle from 7 to 9. Hired Hands Reunion. And then the Taos Center for the Arts tonight from 7 to 9, Through the Fence, a tr-

9:30 around Albright Street, and I believe they go all the way to the Taos Post Office. So just keep that in mind. 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And let's get back to the music. This next one is by Effie Nessa Francis, Here in the Dark.

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1: 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We are going to see a high today of 69. Some more scattered thunderstorms and showers, 50% chance, 40% chance, 30% chance into the evening with a low of 44 tonight. So we're seeing rain today. And then Saturday and Sunday, we are seeing mostly sunny, no rain in the forecast, but you know how that can change. Saturday, high of 75, and then a low of 44 in the evening. And then Sunday, a high of 74 and a low of 46. And then we will see the rain pick back up next week. I'm seeing Monday and Tuesday very rainy. Very rainy, thunderstorm, and showers. So with highs of 70 and 66. So we are getting that chilly weather. It feels so good waking up in the morning. And yeah, I'm loving this weather so much. So excited for fall. Let's see, what else do I have for you guys before we get back to the music? Okay, we have the California Honey Drops come out this Friday for the California Honey Drops Live, that is tonight, and help make a difference for local families facing cancer. 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

0: That was Jim Erglin and Alan Rackin. Those guys almost signed on to Apple Records, which was the Beatles' record label. But when the Beatles broke up, their deal fell through. Really good album. Check it out. You're listening to KNCE Taos. I'll be right back.
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4: It's time now for your good news for a good planet. Affordable New York. By 2026, the majority of households in New York City were rent burdened, spending over 30 to 50% of their income on housing. On his first day in office, the newly elected mayor, Zohran Mamdani, addressed that problem with a budget of $22 billion for affordable housing over 5 years. It began with the city looking at what it already owned. Out of 15,000 properties, it identified about 100 sites that could actually hold housing. The Lift Tracker website names every site, shows what is planned there, and tracks the progress all on a public map. The project is called Block by Block, a 10-year plan that will guide the city in building 200,000 affordable homes for its residents. Mamdani isn't wasting any time and is clearing a path, fast-tracking environmental reviews, and pre-approving affordable housing developers to get shovels in the ground faster. By August 2026, ground had already been broken in Hunts Point for 96 dwellings. The Bronx was next, with 229 apartments for seniors on very low incomes. By utilizing what it already owned, cutting the red tape, prioritizing the project, and actually taking action, New York City is making room for everyone in the Big Apple. And this is Mandy from GoodNewsGoodPlanet.com.
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0: 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I'm going to play some Joy Division for you next. I'm just in the mood.

0: You're listening to KNCE Taos, 93.5 FM, True Taos Radio. We just heard from Roland S. Howard, his song Dead Radio, and right before that was Public Image Limited. And right now I would like to share the live Taos calendar for September 25th, which is today, Friday. 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So, let's see. So we have at Dale Taos, DJ Florida Mike. He plays on Fridays from 4 to 7. Vivac Winery has karaoke tonight from 5 to 9 p.m. Sagebrush Grill and Cantina has Charlie Marvin from 5 to 7, and then the Uzz Band from 8 to 11. The Adobe Bar at the Taos Inn downtown has Blue Boomerang playing from 6 to 9. The Taos Mesa Brewing Mothership has a show tonight. The California Honey drops from 6:30 to 11. There are more details about that show on Lenzik360.org. You can get your tickets there. And then the Social Club downtown from 6:30 to 8:30 has David Bernard. Bar of Vino has Sole Fay from 6:30 to 8:30. Mary's Place Mattress Mary has a show called Hired Hands Reunion from 7 to 9. Hotel Willa has Late Night with Sunny Goodnight DJing at 9 o'clock, and then The Alley has Vanilla Pop tonight at 10. And then we also have the TCA from 7 to 9, a musical called Through the Fence, a true Taos rom-com. So give that a check out. I kind of want to go to that. Sounds cool. All right, I only have about 20-ish more minutes with you guys, and then we will be hearing from Lady J with the Daily Tea. She will be on from 1 to 4. So stay tuned for that.
1: There's an old saying that goes, eat your food as medicine, or you may end up eating your medicine as food. Lately, due to giant factory farming practices, there's been more food recalls than ever before. Salmonella, E. coli, and Cyclospora, a new stomach illness, have become more commonplace. At SIDS, we buy from smaller producers and are able to track the source of our products. 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
1: 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It is a beautiful sunny day here, almost 1 o'clock. I have a very special guest on in a couple of minutes. We have Vladimir Costa from HeyTaos.com. If you have not checked out the local guide to Taos Online, restaurants, culture, events, music, all of the things we're talking about today. Very excited. Have been looking forward to this conversation. And we're going to get into the weather first. Today we have a chance of showers, thunderstorms afternoon, mostly cloudy with a high of near 69, chance of precipitation 50%. Going into tonight, 30% chance of showers and thunderstorms before 9 p.m., mostly cloudy with a low of around 44. Saturday, mostly sunny, high of 75. Saturday night, partly cloudy, low 44. Going into Sunday, mostly sunny with a high of near 74. And Sunday night, mostly cloudy, low of 46. Going into the next week, we have showers and thunderstorms likely throughout the week, which is always a great gift up here in the high desert. And if you're new to the Daily Tea here at KNCE, every other Friday, 1 to 4 p.m., I'm always honored to bring special guests on and talk about everything that's happening inside our community and beyond. And I like to make a set list that's based off of that. I kind of switched it up this time. I'm going to ACL, so I won't be here the next show. And I am playing some of my favorites that are coming up for that festival. Without further ado, welcome, Vladimir Costa.
2: Well, thank you so much. I'm happy to be here.
1: Thank you so much for coming on the show. And I'm excited. We're filming for YouTube as well. So if you want to catch this again, this will be up on YouTube by Sunday.
2: Cool.
1: Mostly by Sunday. Sometimes it's Monday. So we're talking about all of the things that have brought us here, keeps us here, and maybe for some takes us away and brings us back. And this is Taos. We are getting into all of the things that create Taos as what you call the hidden gem of northern New Mexico and the things that we love. I also am really impressed, and it's what prompted this was the website. HeyTaos.com is such a comprehensive website, tour guide. I would let you put it into the words of how you feel about
2: it. It's truly a travel's guide of Taos. It's introducing Taos to to people outside of Taos, but it's also keeping the people here in Taos knowing what's open, what's closed, what's happening around the town and the Enchanted Circle.
1: So let's talk about where did you grow up and what brought you back to Taos?
2: Well, I grew up here in ranchos, moved to Ranchitos, and then Llano Quemado. So I am from Taos, New Mexico. I graduated in 1995. I left to college, graduated from New Mexico State University with a degree of hotel, restaurant, tourism management. And then I went to Arizona, New York, and New Orleans to build my career. 50 years old. I just had my graduation meeting last year. So now that I'm back in town to retire, I started to look around and see what is missing here in Taos. And that's what I started creating the Traveler's Guide.
1: So let's get into what some of the things that you felt might have been missing before that are here now that you're pulling it all together.
2: I think cohesion between the town. I think everybody, because of social media is another thing here. Like everywhere else, it separates us. It doesn't bring us together. Even though that's what it's supposed to do, it separates us with different ideas or ideals or tribes. But here in Taos, you can see it. And because of it, I have to remind myself that we weren't like that. And we shouldn't be like that. We are part of a beautiful community here in Taos. And we should be enjoying the time that we have, the short time that we have here in this world, together. And we're lucky to be here. We really are lucky to be here in Taos and for Taos to have embraced us. So that's what I started seeing, is that that's what the need here in Taos is, something that will bring us together. People need money. People need to make somehow their means of living. Tourism is a big piece of Taos, is a huge piece of Taos. And I think that the lack of it, it appalls me that we're not taking that opportunity to bring tourism back to Taos.
1: How would you describe Taos to somebody who's never been here?
2: Let me see. I have to be careful because I wrote all this stuff down, all your questions. And I have to be careful. I just want to let you know to everybody, I am representing the town of Taos, the county of Taos, the people here. So I have to be careful in how I say things. So I wrote these things down. So I'm going to be reading it, but I want to make sure that I have to tell you guys I am reading it, because out of respect to town, I have to represent it.
1: Thank you.
2: Taos is eclectic because of who lives here, and eccentric because of what happens when you put all of them in the same town. We're a very eccentric town. We have had eccentric people from day one. Taos has accepted. That's what we are, is very eclectic group of people.
1: What would you say the biggest misconception outsiders, meaning maybe somebody who hasn't even visited, what would be a misconception about Taos?
2: People come to Taos thinking they've discovered this quirky little mountain town. Taos didn't just get here. You did.
1: As a local and somebody who was born and raised here that has left and come back, what do you feel that some tourists completely miss, and where does that loop in to the guide that you're providing online?
2: I think that Taos needs to be respected. Taos, in a sense, we think of this when we see it, when we come and visit, we fall in love with it. There's a beauty about Taos that I can't describe. It's in the sky, it's in the people, it's even in the smells of Taos that I can't really point why we fall in love with it. But we got to remember that this is not a mystical little movie set where everyone is either an artist, a shaman, or finding themselves. People here do work. They raise families. They fix their trucks. They fight over water. They make art. They hold grudges. We hold our accountable for our cultures. We want to keep the culture intact. And that's very important for people to realize, is that we don't want to lose what you're coming here and seeing and fall in love with.
1: What makes someone go, yep, only in Taos?
2: Getting directions using a business that closed 15 years ago. Where is it? Oh, go by Yellow Front and turn to the right.
1: I was going to say, is somebody knows somebody that knows somebody that knows a friend in Blairstown, New Jersey. It has happened over and over where the interconnections of people are somehow connected to all over the U.S. and beyond.
2: It's true.
1: For sure. But it is. It's definitely a direction place that you can't drop a pin to many places. GPS won't go there. And
2: that's right.
1: We need written directions, or just go make a right by the, you know, the old sign that used to be there.
2: If I give you the address to come into my house and you put it in your GPS, depending on what service you're using, if you're using Apple or you're using Google, it will give you different directions and it'll take you out someplace that is not my house. So yes, Taos is very unique that way.
1: So what do you genuinely love about Taos? What makes people stay here?
2: I think the reason that people do stay here is because it gets inside of your bones. You end up loving the fact that life is not easy as you want it to be. We don't have Amazon next day. We don't have an airport that is big enough. We have to travel 2.5 hours. We have to, you know, if we want some buying clothes or something, we have to do it online, or we have to go to another town to get it. It is not easy. It's hard. It's hard living here. But somehow, some way, creeps inside of you. That smells, the sounds, the funkiness, the weirdness. It's like no place else. And that's what people fall in love with. That's what eccentric people fall in love with. And they end up coming back. I'm going to give you an example. Dennis Hopper. How many times did he come back? How many times did he fight against Taos and Taos fought back, but he kept on coming back?
1: On that note, when it comes to things that are happening in Taos that you feel maybe deserve more attention or interesting things that you've caught on to that need more exploration or more of a spotlight, has that occurred to you?
2: Yeah, I think that we need to look at the plaza as a place where we should be going there more as locals and getting together. It used to be somewhere where you would actually go and hang out and see your friends and family. I think Taos needs that. It needs more of a, where can we all be together? I think that the plaza is the perfect place, but it misses something. Something is missing out of the plaza where we can't get there. And I'm not over here talking about pro or against the parking meters, but it's more than that. It feels like it needs something so, you know, the local people can actually get there and stay there. So I think that's a major thing for the local community. But I also see that the other opportunities are like bringing business back by tourism. Tourism money, and I keep on bringing tourism because money here in the town of Taos funnels everything through bottom up, bottom down. So if the tourist is spending money, then everybody is eating one way or another. It seeps into the groceries. It seeps into the distributors. So I think that we need to really look at tourism, to bring tourism and be more tourism forward as a community, instead of thinking that it's going to hurt us. That's why I think that's the major thing that we're missing.
1: You've spoken with the commerce. You went to a meeting, or there was a workshop with, I think, the local commerce association. Uh-huh. Was that anything that came up for you that you were able to speak to, of how to drive tourism in a way that doesn't deplete the town and take away?
2: Yeah, the Taos Merchant Group.
1: That's what it was.
2: Taos Merchant Group. So shout out to the Taos Merchant Group. I think when I got here to Taos, I noticed that was a, you know, we're all speaking different languages, different things. Everybody has a different idea. And I was thinking, why don't the actual people that have their own business have some sort of meeting once a month? And it was, but it was kind of quiet about it. And it was the Taos Merchant Group. And the Taos Merchant Group is actually doing a lot of good for the town. It's actually building something together, working together and actually working it so that it's not so separated. And I love that. I love that for the town, because I think that if everybody comes together and they're speaking the same language, they're speaking the same goals, I think that ultimately you can drive through whatever differences that we have amongst each other. Because politically, we are separated, but at the end of the day, we need to feed our families. And I think the Taos Merchant Group is starting to do that, and I can't speak any another people that I want to give a shout out is to the Lions Club. The Lions Club keeps themselves busy cleaning and taking care of the town. Sonia Struck and the Lore Foundation. The Taos Pueblo has some beautiful artists. I want to give a shout out to Shandine Suazo, Ivan Concha, and Megan Concha. These people that I'm talking about are bringing their art through social media and opening the doors. I see that these people are opening the door a lot more for Taos than most people are actually doing through the regular businesses. They have a following. They keep on publishing their art. And I have a lot of respect for that, because they're actually creating a wave of, hey, notice Taos. Taos lives. Taos is here. You know, so we don't want to just go away and be, you know, a small town that nobody thinks of. I congratulate all those people. So,
1: another, you were bringing up the plaza. I had a meeting at the TCA today mm-hmm. with David and Chelsea, and they're opening up where all of the offices are. There's now a huge space that's across from Stables that if it's a nonprofit event that you're not making money, you can utilize the space for free.
2: That's wonderful.
1: And then, and it's gorgeous. Just, it has the old bones to it. And I think it's $30 an hour if it is a profited event. Mm-hmm. But this is something that also is really great if you want to do a workshop.
2: Yep.
1: And it's right in the center of town. There's parking.
2: Yep.
1: So really big shout out to everybody at the TCA. And
2: yep.
1: they opened up the courtyard. I think eventually they're going to have the kitchen open at some point where you can activate the space. So I literally just, when you were saying that, thinking, you know, they're doing some great things right there too.
2: I agree with you. And I think I have to give you a shout out too, because I've known you since, you know, for months already, a year probably. And I've seen how you grew, and, you know, kudos to you, because you are a go-getter. I've seen how you hustle, and you really outdone yourself. And I truly, truly mean you should be in that list, because you've done so much to open up the avenues for people and people to talk to each other. And that's what we need. We can't close the doors to everybody and saying, oh, well, they're coming in here and trying to change the town. No, not everybody is trying to come and change the town. But for me to tell to newcomers is, be like these people that I'm talking about. Don't think that you're going to change towns. Try to see where there's opportunities that you can bring to the table. And let's start building into it. Because of you, people like you, you're bringing a different mindset, which is bringing opportunities for different things here in Taos, which is step forwards. If not, we're going to stay stagnant, and we'll just, you know, we're just going to be a ghost town, and nobody wants that. There's a lot of socioeconomic problems here in Taos that people are saying, well, the Taoseños are leaving. Taoseños are not leaving because they want to. Taoseños are leaving because they're being taxed to the point that they cannot afford to live Taos. And I have to be very careful to say that very clear and loud. People are leaving Taos because they cannot afford to live in the town. They don't want to sell their grandma's house and grandpa's house, but they have to. And it's easier to live in a place like Bernalillo or in Albuquerque when they can make a lot more money and they pay less. So we have to be bringing somehow the money. That's how business is. Either you cut expenses or you increase your revenue.
1: And I also would imagine too, like, you know, if you do have a family, it is definitely not for the weak.
2: Right.
1: You know, and healthcare is also very challenging.
2: Yes.
1: And with Taos Whole Health closing, it just brought up a lot for many families. So I do really agree. And thank you for that. I truly believe in that mindset that there's so many opportunities to connect and collaborate. And if you are going into it with a single-minded, individualistic mindset mm-hmm. of living here, that's when they say the mountains accept you or reject you. Mm-hmm. Collaboration and connectivity and really understanding the people
2: right.
1: and how to bring it together in maybe a new way. And it's really great to be able to, you know, go online and see all... I think you're doing this 24/7.
2: Yes,
1: I don't think that you sleep. And I'm watching all of it, and it's so well written too. The copywriting mm-hmm. of it is really beautiful. I know that you're promoting things through social media, which helps so many businesses. Whether yep. you're on social media or not, you're reposting it and finding it. And that's very helpful as well. We're going to break it for just yep. a couple of announcements. And we have, thank you, Tom. Great interviews. Lucky to be in Taos, DERF. Definitely not for the weak and privileged here in Taos. And Vladimir Costa is behind heytaos.com, which is the website, and the handle is heytaos on Instagram. This is Lady J with your daily tea here at KNCE True Taos Radio 93.5 FM. It is 1:21. We have a couple of announcements and we'll get right back to it. Thanks for tuning in.
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1: 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And UNM Taos, go Bond 3. This election, voter approval of Bond 3 would help fund infrastructure renovation of Taos Pueblo Hall at UNM Taos, one of the most heavily used academic buildings. Bonds don't raise taxes. Early voting starts October 6th, and election day is November the 3rd. Welcome back, Vladimir.
2: Thank you very much.
1: Of Hey Taos. And I put that link in the chat so you can go and see what we're talking about here in the comprehensive guide. We also, on the break, I have to shout out to all of the billboards in Taos that, as I'm driving by, always put a smile on my face. Mattress Mary is one of them. And on the way out, if you're looking going towards Santa Fe, it says, it's not the Taos hum, it's your fridge, and it's for a company. But I just thought that was really funny because I was curious, somebody that's lived here for this long, is the Taos hum real or made up? What are your thoughts?
2: It is true. People have talked about Taos Home for decades now. It's not nothing new. But there is so much things, weird things. I mean, we are a weird town. We're a weird community. And I think that that's the biggest draw to the town, is that we are so different and weird in that way. Yeah, I believe that Taos Home is here. I just have not heard it yet.
1: I haven't heard it either, but I was curious if you thought for perhaps it was an energetic home.
2: I'm not sure. I cannot tell you what it is. But see, the thing about Taos is that it doesn't only have the Taos home. It's not the only thing that is in here. Have you heard about the Talpa witches?
1: Yes.
2: And the thing about it is that it's very creepy, because I live by it and I feel it.
1: Really? What do you feel?
2: Most of my friends that I have grown up with, they can attest the same feelings and same emotions when you pass a certain part. You have to be from Taos to actually know where that hub is. But there is like a piece in Talpa where you definitely feel your spidey senses activating. I really believe in the Talpa witches.
1: In the idea that Taos is changing, we talked about what it was like before and when you've moved back, and maybe perhaps some things that we can connect to keep the Taos spirit alive. Has anything changed since you started this account?
2: No, not without the help of 7K. I have to shout out to them too. I mean, there are so many things going on here in Taos right now. You know, 7K, Hotel Willa. Hotel Willa, by the way, odd kind of place to build your place, but what an amazing team you have. What amazing service you have. Food, everything is tops. I mean, it's an amazing establishment. Kind of odd place to actually build your building. But hey, when you're actually inside, you don't feel like you're in front of Smith's. But yeah, so there came Ruth Ann McCarthy is doing a lot of work in the plaza. Shout out to her. So there's a lot of things going on at the same time. And Hey Taos is just trying to put it all together, package it, put it in front of in a digital way. Because what I see, Lady J, is the newspapers doesn't work anymore, right? So like advertising is very limited. How many people are actually reading the newspaper? How many people are actually looking at magazines? But I can tell you that everybody that is being a tourist is holding their phone and they're looking through websites and social media. And that, Taos, is our opportunity. It's through their phones. We have to reach people through phones. That's why when I talk to you about these artists putting out their stuff, and I can see it. It wasn't just Hey Taos, but it was everybody which just all of a sudden started posting more things online on Instagram. And it doesn't cost anything for you to share a post. If I share my post, she's going to get it. She's going to share it, and then her friends are going to see it. It doesn't cost anything. It might help an artist close a deal and sell a painting. It might help a realtor sell a home. It's that easy. If that's how we captivate the audience, why not?
1: Well said. Is there any change that worries you?
2: Yeah. I think the biggest worry for me are twofolded. One of them is the fact that we're always threatened for corporate America to move into Taos. We don't want that. We don't need that. We don't need big corporate to come in and move into our town and deplete our natural resources. I am very against that. I'm very against data centers. hey, if the billionaires want to make money and they're the smartest people, figure it out. Just don't put it in my backyard. Don't take my water out, because the acequias, we depend on the acequias. We depend on the Rio Grande. Don't put it in our neighborhoods. Figure it out. You have trillions of dollars, billions of dollars. You figure out how you can solve the problem, but don't let it hurt us, the community. That's one. And that's one concern that I have as corporates coming in. But the other one is I see a lot of older people, senior citizens mostly, getting themselves involved in, and they're very politically inclined and everything else. But what about younger kids? And this is where I have to actually applaud True Kids One, because Sandy, he has been helping the young people come up and get an interest. How do we get people an interest? Well, start podcasting, start filming, start getting involved in politics. They did a bunch of things with a mayor run. So I really think that younger kids need to get involved into what they're going to come back after they start their careers. And I think that was a big miss for me, is not to build something where I can come back and actually reap. So I am to blame. My generation is to blame, because we didn't actually build something that we can come back to. So younger kids should be involved into the dialogue of what happens to Taos and in Taos. You are Taoseños. You have the voice. Say something. Do something. Help out with things. There's so many things that we need help with. I think acequias need more kids to actually learn how it works, how it runs, how we clean, how we do things. It shouldn't be just for the elders to actually be taking care of these things. I think kids need to start. We need to start getting these kids involved. And we can't just tell them to do it. We have to get them to do it.
1: And show them. Lead the way. Show them. Lead the way. I think that is such an important key. I was speaking with Shannon Dominguez from the Dream Tree Project. Uh-huh. And I also believe that wherever you stand politically and, you know, it's important to get the message out and protesting. I understand all of that, support it. But here in the community, to take the time to network with the younger generations, mm-hmm. either to provide a skill sharing set, mm-hmm. You know, you're speaking the True Kids One, incredible public speaking, mm-hmm. Knowing how to utilize equipment and things that are actual skill building qualities that even before they go off into their beautiful worlds later in life, they have these to take with them too and to bring them back.
2: Correct.
1: Right? Such an important key. What is one thing that you feel that newcomers bring to the Taos community that's exciting?
2: Their ideas. They have ideas. They have different eye sets. I think we need that. We just don't. And this is going to lead to another question. We don't. What Taos needs is ideas. We don't want to hear you say, because this is how we did it over there, or because this is how we did it where I lived before. You left over there for a reason. So if you're trying to bring the best, great, we're open to listening. Just don't try to shove it down our throats, because we've heard it. I've heard it for decades here in Taos when people try to move in. Well, I don't like it because this is why we should do it. This is how we do it back home. Everybody has an idea. I understand. But I think that being open, I think, is a better approach to talk to us. We're humans. And look, when it comes to people coming in and people that live in here, we're all humans. We're all carrying our own crosses in our own way. We're all just trying to live. It's a really tough time for everybody. We're just trying to get by. And when you shut down a conversation both ways, either as a someone that's trying to move in or someone that has lived here forever, you're doing a disservice to yourself, because then you're telling yourself you don't have any room for growth.
1: Piggybacking off of that, what do you feel is a way for all the different people and versions of themselves to coexist in Taos?
2: That's I can romanticize that. That's a very beautiful thing to actually think about. It's like, how can we all co-live? Well, think of it like this. Taos is a dream. You're making a part of it. You, as an incomer or as living here in Taos, as a Martinez, as a Chavez, as a Trujillo, as a Romero, we're all dreaming the same dream, but you have a part of it. And if you really think about it, because of you, I'm living that dream. She's living that dream. Because of your contribution, be it small or big, because of you. So learn how. I don't want to tell you to learn. I just notice that maybe, perhaps, the fact that we're in this dream together is because of the person that you might not like and their contribution. Maybe think of it that way.
1: Beautiful. And I think that respect is really huge for the dynamics here, is just respecting your neighbor. And you might not have the same ideals, belief systems. There's so many people here that come from all different, ethos, backgrounds and that kind of thing. But what I love is that you could walk into an auditorium with 300 people and there's just a mutual respect.
2: Correct.
1: And to maintain that is so important.
2: That is beautiful. And I think I've seen it in other towns where it's really small. We all hate each other, but we all love each other. You are, if you are, whatever you are, you're mine. And that, in a sense, in a sense, if you think about it, if the other person is, you describe that person a certain way, that person is yours, and in that person you should hold. And that's the beautiful thing about Taos, is that you can drive down the road and you're waving your hand because you might know that person one way or another. And that is cohesion and the love amongst, even though you might disagree. And we have to keep it together, and we have to keep that on from generation to generation, that self, that respect from one another.
1: On that note, we're going to go back and forth where you finish my sentence.
2: This one is the hard one.
1: Before we get into the Taos calendar and the rapid fire, but I thought that this was fun and totally tailored to you. I love Taos, but...
2: Give me one second here. I love Taos, but... I love Taos. I'm sorry, I can't think of it and I can't find it.
1: And I love that too. Mine was, I love Taos, but not if you want a late night snack.
2: That's right.
1: Except you can go to Whataburger, but it might not be your thing.
2: Yeah. Living in New Orleans was a different kind of breed, because for the audience there, living in New Orleans had that freedom of that wake up at 3 o'clock in the morning and being able to crawl out of your bed and go to a bar and pick up a greasy burger with your beer. That was freedom. Here in Taos, you don't have that.
1: I think it activated people to really become great cooks, though, which is cool.
2: Yeah.
1: Right?
2: Especially if you're a little high.
1: Taos needs more
2: homes. Infrastructure help. We need to start investing more on infrastructure, and we need to start building some more housing. And you know, taking romance outside of it and out of it, we really need homes. But we don't need just homes. We need affordable homes. I was talking to a buddy of mine, Chubby Tafoya, yesterday, who's a developer here in Taos, New Mexico. I grew up with a guy. He's an extremely smart man. And he had some great ideas, which it blows my mind. It blows my mind. How can't we like take someone like Chubby and talk to him and see how we can invest and how we can put those homes together? He doesn't know that I'm doing this, and he doesn't know that I'm pitching him. But I was having a conversation with him yesterday, and he blew my mind on how much opportunity Taos has to actually be able to build that. But we're not doing that because of political differences. So come on, Taos. We have to get it together. We have to keep growing in a way we're not becoming corporate, but we need to make homes for people. I'm going to tell you this. The people in the gorge, they can't find staff. Why? Because they cannot afford to pay someone how much they're able to afford an apartment here in Taos, even a trailer. That is alarming. If you have to work 7 days a week, you work all month long, and you cannot pay your landlord and your expenses, there's a problem there. So that's my answer.
1: Definitely affordable housing would be something, hopefully, in the next chapter of Taos that happens. I know a lot of people are up against that, and I'm volunteering at the Nest on Mondays, 2 to 5 a.m., and I just have to say, it's like anybody can be faced with that situation.
2: Mm-hmm. Yeah.
1: And we're lucky that we have that resource in town, but to be able to offer affordable housing to these people in a way, you know, I know they're working on it, but we, like you said, the infrastructure. I've two more before we do the calendar. What is the most house sentence ever spoken?
2: Was it go all the way to the blinking light, and then that's it right there.
1: The unofficial mascot of Taos should be.
2: Ooh, that's a good one. So, it's between the prairie dog, the adobe bug, and those stinking bugs that all of a sudden they started showing up. Between those three, one of them has to be the winner.
1: I go with the prairie dog.
2: Prairie dog.
1: The unofficial smell of Taos.
2: That burning of wood early in the morning or late at night.
1: The Taos survival skill nobody warns you about is?
2: That one is a tough one. Navigating through Walmart. the day before Thanksgiving or the day before Christmas.
1: I was going to say navigating Albertson's parking lot.
2: Yes, that's true.
1: I park as far as I can away. We're going to break for a little bit, go to the Taos calendar and our rapid fire. This is Vladimir Costa of HeyTaos.com. Thank you so much for tuning in. KNCE True Taos Radio, 93.5 FM. 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

0: 6:30 p.m. Soleil Fay at Baravino, 6:30 to 8:30 p.m. Hired Hands Reunions at Mary's Place, 7 to 9 p.m. Late Night with Sunny Goodnight at Hotel Willow, 9 p.m. And Vanilla Pop at the Alley Cantina, 10 p.m. At the Taos Center for the Arts, 7 to 9 p.m. Through the Fence, a true Taos rom-com musical. And for anything else, you can go to livetaos.com. We are wrapping up here with Hey Taos. You go to heytaos.com and see this amazing guide to arts, culture, events, music, and all of the things that are Taos by local Vladimir Costa, who has been so kind to come on the show. I always end with a series of rapid fire questions. This is the Taos edition. All right, Vladimir, best place to disappear for a day?
1: Best place to disappear for a day, that would be Ojo Caliente.
0: And they always do a birthday special. You can go, I think.
1: I know, but I hate to take advantage of them because it's so nice to be there.
0: I've never gotten to either. But if you don't have the opportunity to go, it's nice when you can on your birthday.
1: And I'll also take advantage of Starbucks. And Starbucks is here in town. They get free coffee for your birthday. So take advantage of that.
0: What is the best people watching spot?
1: Walmart.
0: I think in any area, that's always an interesting one. I always feel the gym.
1: The gym?
0: Because you see people outside. It's always, you know, when you were a child and you saw your teacher in the grocery store and you're, why are you wearing those clothes?
1: Yeah,
0: you know,
1: yeah,
0: it's just
1: yeah.
0: like a totally different experience. Yeah. Best Taos stereotype?
1: I think the best stereotype is the artist. That's a never changing stereotype. It never seems to change since the 80s. I've seen it, you know, every single other stereotype change except them, the artists.
0: And that even goes back to, I mean, before the 20s, but Millicent Rogers and Georgia O'Keeffe. And then you were talking about Dennis Hopper, Agnes Martin. Definitely, right? And even if you're not considered a professional artist, even your vision has an art to it, just in the land that you're looking at. When you were talking about romanticizing place, that's an art form.
1: Yeah, Taos, that's the thing about Taos is that people have, they haven't forgotten. People that have been in here in Taos or they're listening to us right now that are in Taos, that are not here in Taos but have lived here. We used to have some beautiful restaurants. I mean, some amazing restaurants, amazing food here in Taos. But those people were very eccentric, like the artists. And some of them were, you know, we remember Fred Mueller?
0: Fred's Place?
1: You guys remember Fred Mueller? Well, Fred Mueller was very eccentric, but somehow Taos accepted him. We loved him. We loved the place. But he's a very iconic man. Rest in peace, my friend. He's actually the reason I became a chef. He was very eccentric man, and I learned a lot from him. I never worked for him, but I learned a lot. So, but we've had that. We've had Dennis Hopper. We've had Saki Caravas. If you guys remember Saki, we had.
0: I mean, R.C. Gorman.
1: R.C. Gorman. Yep. Thank you. Thank you so much for... Yeah, we've had some very amazing people that... See, we're off kilter. We're a little off, but that's what makes us. And I think Taos accepts that. Taos is good with that. But they didn't discover Taos. They didn't discover us. They didn't discover Taos. Taos just happened to be here, and there, and Taos is still here with the same vibe.
0: What is the most underrated thing about Taos?
1: What is the most underrated thing about Taos? You know, to be honest, I can't think of anything. Can you?
0: I would say resilience.
1: Sure.
0: I
1: can see that.
0: Underrated meaning, I just think everybody has a

0: resilience here to have made it work, have bounced back after so many things throughout history, right? Even just the droughts and, you know, the resiliency here in spirit, I think is pretty.
1: I can see that.
0: A Taos hill you will die on.
1: A Taos hill that I would die on. Buy local. We have companies like Pacheco Custom Meats and Martinez Family Ranch that sell beef. 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Try to buy local. There is so many avenues that you can go and, you know, and budget your money. And I know you're going to tell me, well, some of this stuff is, you know, farmers market is expensive. But if you budget your money, you can go make it through and support your neighbor, support the people that live here in Taos. I think it's very important. Sentinel Bank is an amazing company that has been doing that over decades. And if anything we take on about them is that they're always trying to support local people. And we should do the same thing. And that's why I bring up them. And that's the hill that I will absolutely ankle on. Hey Taos, by the way, is going. I jumped on that ship on creating. Yes, you're right. It's taking me a long time, and it's very grueling because I'm doing a lot of coding for the page. But at the end of the day, you know, I don't want a competitor out of Albuquerque or Santa Fe to come and do what I'm doing and profit out of the community of something that the community can't do it itself. So, hey, Taos eventually wants to, what I want to do is I want to hire, the people that I've hired so far are local, and all the people that I will hire are local, because the money that it makes is going to stay here in Taos. It's going to feed the families, and it's going to build homes for the people here in Taos. So that's important for me, is that this business creates an economy for the town of Taos.
0: And thank you so much for doing it. I don't think many people have the bandwidth to be able to put something of that magnitude together that also are still here and have an interconnection to all the generations as well.
1: Correct.
0: So well done. Chili, red, green, or Christmas?
1: Okay. So, Lady J, I have to tell you, Chile. Okay.
0: It's my New Jersey.
1: I just have. I know. I lived in New York.
0: My partner and I are taking. I can read Spanish and I can understand it.
1: Right.
0: I was just always very intimidated to speak it because I just sound like a gringo.
1: No. So Chile is the actual sauce.
0: Oh, the sauce, not chili. Oh, chili.
1: Chili is the actual pepper.
0: Oh, the chili pepper.
1: Pepper.
0: And then there's chili.
1: Chile is the actual sauce. And the chili is the actual pepper.
0: Oh. Well, now I just learned something new. Thank you so much.
1: I went to New Mexico State University, and they actually fund the Hatch Project, and they work a lot with the local people for the chili. So I got to know about chili quite a bit. And we take, that's our gumbo here in Taos. That's our bread and butter, our chili. But as far as which I prefer, red or green or Christmas, it depends on the restaurant, depends on who's cooking it. If you know. If you go to Ricky's and you know that he made it, then of course, absolutely red. And there are restaurants that you want Christmas, like El Taoseño, for the people that actually remember El Taoseño. But then there's the green, which, believe it or not, Kai does an amazing job on making the green chili. Shout out to Kai. And he's actually moving his... Did you know that he's moving his restaurant?
0: For the Trading
1: Post. It's actually a good thing for him. So he is actually going to be moving from the Trading Post and putting it into the Jackalope. And who knows, maybe he's going to open up another restaurant in the future, but I think it's a great thing for him.
0: I was sad, and now I'm okay because the Trading Post is one of my favorite brunch spots.
1: Right. But I think that it helps him because, you know, I was a restaurateur at a certain time in my life, and I think that it's great for him to be able to breathe a little with one restaurant and put and concentrate in one instead of spreading himself too thin. So shout out Kai.
0: Makes sense. Yep. Mountains or Mesa?
1: So if Camille, my sister, comes down from California, if you're listening to me right now, Camille, if Camille comes down, or my buddy RJ, or Michael, they drag me to the mountains, I will definitely go to the mountains, which I hate, but I'll go, but I'm a Mesa guy.
0: Mesa. Sunrise or sunset?
1: Taos does sunsets really good, doesn't don't they? Especially with a little bit of whiskey, with a little bourbon or margarita.
0: And also rainbows.
1: Rainbows.
0: We've been having some banner rainbows.
1: Taos is amazing. Taos is a dream.
0: Ski boots or cowboy boots or none?
1: Ski boots are really hard to maneuver in the grocery shop. So I'll stick with them cowboy boots.
0: Do you have a favorite dive bar here in Taos?
1: The dive bar that I can think of is the one in the plaza. What is it called? The Alley Cantina? Yeah. That's really the only one that I can think of. Can you think of another?
0: That's the one that was on my mind.
1: Yeah.
0: I feel like we could use one more, but...
1: I think so, too. I think so, too.
0: Thank you so much for coming on.
1: Thank you, Lady J, for everything you do.
0: You'll get to see this on YouTube by Sunday or Monday. Vladimir Costa, you are... also a hidden gem of Taos and Northern New Mexico. Go to heytaos.com. We hope you have a wonderful weekend. Thank you for coming on to KNCE True Taos Radio 93.5 FM.
1: Thank you, folks. Thank you.
0: Have a great weekend. Bye. We're going to play a couple of tunes. We have the top of the hour. A workshop is coming up with Nadine Lolino, and we'll get into the music. Thank you so much for tuning in to KNCE True Taos Radio 93.5 FM. 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
3: 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This is Lady J here with your Daily Tea until 4 p.m. And we have a nice sunny day after some welcomed rain. Chance of showers, thunderstorms, possibly afternoon, mostly cloudy, high of near 69. Tonight is 30% chance of showers and thunderstorms before 9 p.m., mostly cloudy with a low of 44. Going into Saturday, mostly sunny, high of near 75. And want to say that's great weather to go to the Canyon Burn Scar with the Paseo Project. They're doing a huge installation of ceramics in the Burn Scar. Saturday night, partly cloudy, low of 44. Sunday, mostly sunny with a high of near 74. Sunday night, mostly cloudy with a low of 46. Going into Monday and the rest of the week, we have chance of showers and thunderstorms throughout the week. Highs of 70 and lows of 40. So we might even get a frost coming up soon. Happy fall to y'all. And back in June, Nadine and Trey had come up to the Twinkie, and we were talking. I can't believe how that time just went by so fast, and very excited. Nadine is on. We're talking about the Movement Lab's performance and workshop coming up on October 23rd and that whole weekend. And welcome back, Nadine.
4: Thank you. Yeah, last time I was here, I was like, I just got the dates.
3: I know. And it was so hot and we're now in jackets. But we got our tickets. I unfortunately am always booked on a lot of things and it's the weekend before Halloween, so I'm prepping for that. But I will definitely be at the performance on Friday night. And this is at the Hardwood Museum Auditorium.
4: Yes. The performance is October 23rd at 6 p.m. In the Harwood Auditorium. I have 6 dancers and 4 musicians. It's grown. it'll be about a 45-minute performance.
3: So tell us about it. The title is A Cloud of Blossoms Scattered in the Wind Together?
4: Scatter in
3: the Wind Together. And what was the inspiration behind the piece?
4: I wanted to do something that really spoke to the importance of community. And as I was kind of delving into nature and flowers and the just like the terminology and the poetry around both the individual flower and also like a cluster of flowers. What happens in a cluster of flowers or a tree that has many blossoms? And this, you know, really sent me down quite the rabbit hole and ended up in a lot of haikus and cherry blossoms and the concept of inflorescence, which is that cluster of flowers. So this piece, so the cloud of blossoms is like how the cherry blossom tree looks more like a cloud. Then you can't see the branches anymore. It's been completely taken over by the flowers. And people go to view them. And people also go to view when the flowers leave, and they tend to leave all together. And that is, I'm forgetting the blizzard. That's the flower blizzard. And so this concept that is really acknowledging both the beauty and also the beauty in impermanence. And so this piece is a group of solos, duets, and group pieces to really honor the individual. And each dancer is taking on a flower that they feel connected to, and how they... It's crazy, I'm hearing other sounds. and their own strengths and also their own challenges in their individualness. And then as the other dancers join, it's bringing in what happens when we have support from another, or what happens when we have the support of a group, until at the end we see it as that cloud of blossoms moving together in space. And we still see the individuals, but it's that collective that is really holding the space. And so that's what the piece is about.
3: Beautiful. So the dancers and musicians, I see Amber Vasquez, Madroni Maciek, Jocelyn Marino, Haley Marino, JJ.
4: Haley Justino.
3: Justino.
4: Mm-hmm. Yeah, JJ, myself, and then four musicians, Trey Donovan, Ann Speroni, Josh, and Ben Wright. So we're bringing back the bird opera.
3: Excellent. I'm loving that you've all stayed connected after that. I saw Anne not too long ago, and Anne was really excited about this collaboration coming up. So I'm excited to be on the other end of it and get to witness it.
4: Yeah. And then so that workshop that follows, people can sign up for one day. They can also sign up for both days. It's 9 to 4:30 each day with a nice lunch break. For those who have taken classes with Movement Lab, it's Movement Lab extended over 2 days. And continuing with the theme of that, of utilizing concepts in nature to relate into our own body and into our own lives. There'll be a drawing and writing and movement. And it's not like high energy. We're moving at a kind of gentler pace over the hours. Easiest way to look at that is we can see the weather outside, and then we're looking at what is our internal weather. So we're going to be continuing to relate through flowers and water and weather into our own lives and looking at that creatively and movement-wise.
3: And the performance on Friday night, is that something that's being integrated as well, of just a theme through the weekend?
4: Yeah. That's the theme from that Friday performance is intertwined within the whole workshop. And for those who sign up for the 2-day, for the whole workshop, the performance is included in their payment. It was just a little way of just giving, just everybody a little nice movement and performance and experience with Movement Lab, and also a little taste to see, this is, some of what we're going to be working on in the workshop.
3: Excellent. And then $22 is a discount for members of the Harwood.
4: $22 is the price. And then there's a 10% discount on that for, Harwood members and also students. And that's ML, which is for Movement Lab, ML discount.
3: And where do they get the tickets online?
4: Yeah, it's through movementlab.dance, through my website. And that has all the info for the workshop as well as for the performance.
3: And is Movement Lab still on Tuesdays? Now I work in Santa Fe on Tuesdays, so yes. That's why I haven't been there. But is it still happening every Tuesday?
4: Yes, we're still on Tuesdays at the TCA at 5 p.m. to 6:30, donation-based class.
3: It's really cool. I'm so excited to see this live at the Harwood Museum Auditorium, and really shout out to everybody who's involved. I'm I am so intrigued by this idea of coming in individually and joining together.
4: Yeah, it's and I'm really excited for people to come and experience this as audience. It seems harder and harder to get a group together, you know, from the Bird Opera to be able to rehearse and to just make it happen. So it's a big group, and I'm just really grateful for them for putting in the energy and the time. The musicians all live very far from each other, and getting together has just been, it's a lot. And the music is really special. It's they're recreating the music of a friend of mine who is a cellist who loops herself. Her name is Helen Money, and it's most of the music is her music, and they're restructuring it for the four of them and all of their instruments that they play. So it'll be a very full performance.
3: That is so cool. You have some really incredible people that are collaborating in it. I'm not surprised, because you're such a gem and the work that you do is just so exquisite. And, you know, I know now that Paseo is like every other year, this is really nice that you're bringing something throughout a weekend that is really coming right from your heart. It's beautiful.
4: Yeah, and I'm so grateful to the Harwood Museum for both the space for the performance. The workshop is happening next door in their new space, which is the Center for Continued Learning. And it has a great big room where we can do the dance work in, and there's a kitchen so people can, you know, bring their lunches with them. I'm just really thankful for them for making all of that available for us and rehearsal space available and all that. So it couldn't have happened without that generosity.
3: Go online. It's movementlab.dance, and you can get your tickets online or at the door. I always say do it beforehand because you want to be able to get in. And discounts of 10% for members and students. So it's $22 at the door or online, but you can use MLD discount if you are a member or a student to see Movement Lab, A Cloud of Blossoms Scatter in the Wind Together. So beautiful. I love the idea of a blizzard of flowers too. Yeah. It's so beautiful. Nadine, is there anything else that you'd like to add into what's going on for the rest of the year after this workshop? Are you traveling? Are you creating something?
4: I think that my brain literally cannot think of anything but October. Yeah. But the Glam Trash fashion show ended. And so.
3: That's what it was. I saw it. Really, I couldn't do it. I was so busy. I had to back out of it. And your costume was the grand prize winner. I'm not costume. It was like your art piece. But everybody just did such a great job. But the face makeup, definitely go check out Glam Trash. And it was made out of masks from COVID.
4: Yeah.
3: Yeah, it was really beautiful. And did you paint on it?
4: Block printed
3: and
4: on it.
3: And I loved the flared bell-bottom pant. It was... Congratulations. You did all that in the same amount of time as this.
4: Yeah. And it's the Glam Trash every year is just such a joy. So I really encourage people to just do it. It feels overwhelming and scary. And then you've accomplished it and you're very excited.
3: It is. It's such a great one. I will get on my making of it way earlier.
4: Yeah. Collect now.
3: Yeah, exactly. I'm starting it again. Thank you so much, Nadine Lolino. And this is Movement Lab. There's a performance happening October 23rd at 6 p.m. at the Harwood Museum Auditorium. And that weekend, go online to movementlab.dance and you can experience the workshops that are, it's a more in-depth, elaborate weekend of the Tuesday nights that are incorporated into the weekend. Good luck getting back across town if you have to go back in.
4: Thank you.
3: Yes. Have a great weekend, and thank you so much for coming on the show.
4: Thank you.
3: This is Lady J with your Daily Tea. We're going to get into Austin City Limits, some of my favorite heavy hitters, and kicking it off with some Suki Waterhouse. I just love all. We've got like Ely and Royals and Parcels. Chain Smokers. Thanks so much for tuning in.

0: That was Likey Lee with Unchained Melody, Suki Waterhouse, and Think Twice. And we kicked it off with the intro, The XX. This is The Daily Tea here at KNCE True Taos Radio 93.5 FM. I'm Lady J. I'm here until 4 p.m. Thank you to special guest Vladimir Costa of Hey Taos and Nadine Lolino of Movement Lab. Go to movementlab.dance to get your tickets for the workshop coming up and the performance on October 23rd. We are going to break and get back into this ACL 2026 set list. Thanks so much for tuning in.
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0: Friends of the Rio Grande del Norte celebrate the public lands that make northern New Mexico so special. 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And I know our Rita O'Connell will be there with the Friends of the Rio Grande del Norte. So congratulations and shout out and celebrate. This is Lady J. We're going to keep it rolling with some groovy tunes. Another really, Likey Lee says that she's not going to be touring anymore, but I don't see that happening. What an incredible performer. This is Little Bit.

0: A little Natasha Bedingfield and Sean Kingston and Love Like This. Before that, Chainsmokers and Dio with Don't Let Me Down. Royals, Lord, tied up right now by the Parcels and kicked it off with Likey Lee and Little Bit. This is Lady J with your Daily Tea here at KNCE True Taos Radio 93.5 FM. It is exactly 2:40 here out in the Twinkie. I hope everybody's having a beautiful Friday. We have some announcements and we'll get to the Taos calendar and back to the tunes. Thanks so much for locking it in.
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0: 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Click on there and see what it's all about. We have at Dale, DJ Flor de Mike at the Tiki Bar from 4 until 7 p.m. Karaoke nights at Vivek Winery from 5 until 9. The Sagebrush Grill and Cantina, 5 till 7 p.m. has Charlie Marvin. 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And Hired Hands Reunions at Mary's Place from 7 until 9 p.m. Hotel Willa, 9 p.m., late night with Sunny Goodnight. And at the Alley Cantina, Vanilla Pop at the Alley at 10 p.m. The Taos Center for the Arts has Through the Fence, a true Taos rom-com musical, is from 7 until 9 p.m. And definitely get your tickets for the Cedric Burnside concert show happening tomorrow at Dale, and there's Pops on the Patio for Stray Hearts happening as well outside. 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And if you are following Paseo Project, you can go to paseoproject.org and get all of the information for the ongoing disturbance events. Tomorrow at the Canyon Burnscar, there's a ceramics exhibition happening there, so definitely check that out. It's going to be a beautiful day and a sunny one at that. And as we are wrapping up the last 3 months of 2026, I'm always excited for festival season, and a couple of thoughts came to me and the lessons I've learned in 2026. I'll share them with you. There are 8. Live life on your own terms. Keep them guessing and keep it real. Do cool things for your community. And if you're afraid of failing, you'll never win. Love what you do and work as hard as you can at it. Blind your haters with the most annoying bright light from within. Quit trying to please unpleasant people and make plans of adventure. You don't have to get on a plane to do it, but there's so many fun things to go out and about, especially through the fall. So I encourage you to do as much as you can and enjoy this fall season. We're going to keep it going with some of the, not even headliners. The next one is a headliner at Austin City Limits, and Charlie XCX came back in 2024 hard with Brat Summer and got a lot of flack for her rock music album that came out. So definitely supporting Charlie and all of her creative adventures. The documentary is wonderful. And

0: And that was Hesitate with Melt, Bayonne, and New Constellations, Crystallized by the XX, Steve Aoki and BTS, Wasted on Me, Paris Paloma and Good Boy, and kicked it off with Charlie XCX. 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
0: And definite shout out to Wilder Goods and everybody over there in Lizzie. They just got some really cool socks in. Super fun store. You have to go check it out. And you can pick up a KNCE True Taos Radio t-shirt there as well. And if you're just tuning in, this is Lady J with your Daily Tea here until 4 p.m. KNCE True Taos Radio 93.5 FM, keeping it real. We have today a chance of showers and thunderstorms, cloudy, high of 69. Tonight, 30% chance of showers and thunderstorms before 9 p.m., mostly cloudy with a low of 44. Saturday is mostly sunny with a high of near 75. Saturday night, partly cloudy with a low of 44. Sunday, mostly sunny with a high of near 74. Sunday night, mostly cloudy, low of 46. And going into the week, chances of showers and thunderstorms throughout the week into Thursday, and highs of 70 and lows of 40. And happy fall, y'all. I misspoke about the pets on the patio. I just wanted to clarify that. It's an evening to support the life-saving care of the Animals of Taos and Stray Hearts Animal Shelter, but it's actually at a private residence. So you do have to go reserve your spot and get your tickets ahead of time to also respect the privacy of the homeowners. So the address will only be shared with the guests who have RSVP'd, but enjoy live music, martinis, a silent auction, delicious food, and an exciting paddle raise, all supporting the animals who need us most. And for more information, you can go to strayhearts.org or 575-758-2981. And we're going to keep it moving here with some parcels, some fun music, Suki Waterhouse. Really great lineup, as always, this year. And I think even Sunday here in Taos, we have Midland, which I won't be able to make it to it, but really great show coming up this weekend. And this is Parcels.

0: And this is Think It Over by New Constellations and Brandon Flowers of the Killers. Does it ever cross your mind stepping over into some country? We had Team by Lord, Suki Waterhouse, My Fun, and Games of Flock by The Parcels. 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
0: 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And there's a lot coming up on the Taos calendar in a little bit. Happy Friday. It is September 25th. And I will be at ACL, and this is an inspired playlist from the musicians playing in the first weekend. So I won't be here on the 9th of October, and thank you, Anna Forster-Smith, for taking over the Daily Tea on that day, and we'll keep it going with some War on Drugs and Red Eyes.

0: That was Chainsmokers and Halsey with Closer. Little Too Much, Natasha Bedingfield. Silhouette on the Hill, Paris Paloma. And The War on Drugs with Red Eyes. This is Lady J with your Daily Tea here until 4. It is 3:40 p.m. at KNCE True Taos Radio 93.5 FM. We have some announcements and the calendar coming up. We'll be right back.
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0: Very much looking forward to that show tomorrow at Dalle. And you can go to livetaos.com for all things arts and entertainment and culture in Taos. If you want to submit, you can do that as well if you have an event or exhibit coming up. Tonight, 4 to 7 p.m., we have DJ Florida Mike at the Tiki Bar at Dalle, Taos. Vivek Winery has karaoke nights 5 to 9 p.m. The Sagebrush Grill and Cantina, Charlie Marvin, 5 to 7 p.m. The Ooze Band is playing at the Sagebrush Grill and Cantina, 8 until 10 p.m. Blue Boomerang at the Adobe Bar at the Taos Inn from 6 until 9 p.m. Taos Mesa Brewing Mothership, the California Honey Drops from 6:30 to 11. The Social Club, David Barnard, 6:30 to 8:30 p.m. Soleil Fay at Baravino from 6:30 to 8:30 p.m. And at Mary's Place is the Hired Hands Reunion from 7 to 9 p.m. Late Night with Sunny Goodnight at Hotel Willa at 9 p.m. And Vanilla Pop at the Alley Cantina at 10 p.m. The Taos Center for the Arts has Through the Fence, a true Taos rom-com musical, 7 until 9 p.m. Want to also guide you to Burnt Earth. It's an exhibit tomorrow happening September 26th, 2 to 7 p.m., and it's free. It's a set of ceramic arts within the Umalay Canyon burn scar, and this is part of the Disturbance Art of Ecology of Change. And the exhibition continues until October 6th at UNM Taos Clower Campus, and the opening reception is Thursday the 1st from 4 until 7 p.m. So if you want a really cool exhibition to go to and see what Disturbance is all about, that's happening tomorrow, September 26th, 2 to 7 p.m. And you can go to paseoproject.org to see all of the things that are ongoing with Disturbance coming up. Up next, DJ Farmer Dan and the Cosmic Drive and As Above, So Below with Lucy McCall. Thank you, Anna Forster-Smith, for covering the Daily Tea on October 9th. I'll be back with Mandy from Good News, Good Planet on the 23rd of October. And possibly Rue will be making an appearance with live music with the new single that's coming out. Rue is finishing this album before delivering a beautiful baby coming up this November. So giving some flexibility to see where that's at on the 23rd. Thank you always for tuning in to KNCE True Taos Radio 93.5 FM. It is 3:44 and I am Lady J with your Daily Tea and signing off. I hope you all have a wonderful weekend. We're going to keep it going with some Likey Lee and ACL headliners coming up for that festival. Enjoy your weekend.

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I'm Farmer Dan. Here's a death cab for Cutie song, give me a moment to get set up.

That was Death Cab for Cutie, of course. A new one from them. Thanks for tuning into the Cosmic Drive. We'll be joined by Lucy McCall for As Above, So Below. Soon. Traffic issues. There's a lot of traffic in town. Be careful out there. People are rushed. We're listening to Mashru Layla. It's Layla's project. A band that was active from 2000-ish to 2014, they shut down. Straight out of Lebanon. We've been playing Lebanese music here on the Cosmic Drive for over a year. And yeah, now the war in Lebanon is tied to the war in Iran. So that's interesting. We'll be hearing about them. Be hearing about Lebanon for sure. Today we have a high of 70, low of 45. Tomorrow high of 71, low of 46. Sunday high of 73, low of 49. Monday through Wednesday, heavy showers chances. On this gauge it says half an inch of rain on Monday, which can mean flooding for different places. So Monday through Wednesday, rain. Thursday, partly cloudy. High 65, low 42. In the outer edge of the forecast, we got a low of 40. So I guess we're still staying above the frost line. In any case, thanks for tuning into the Cosmic Drive. As above, so below. We'll be here soon. And otherwise, we'll just keep playing music. Thanks for tuning in. Yeah.

Anima. Here's Lebanese artist Yasmin Hamdam, straight out of Beirut. She's a Beirutti native. This is a remix of her song, Ballad.

0: KNCE Taos 93.5 FM, streaming at truetausradio.com. I'm Farmer Dan, and we're joined with Lucy McCall for As Above, So Below. But I'm realizing we're right about at our break time.
1: Oh.
0: So what do I do with that? I'm gonna ignore it for a little while and let you get started. Yeah.
1: Don't you want to just do the break and then I can?
0: Well, the button doesn't come up for 30 seconds. I don't want to. You just go for it.
1: Okay.
0: Yeah.
1: All right. Well, it's September 25th to October 2nd, 2026. This is Lucy McCall, As Above, So Below, on The Cosmic Show with Dan. And so we've got a week that's changing everything. Like, it's kind of been relatively mellow for a couple of weeks, you know. I mean, kind of, sort of, you know. And of course, we still have the background energy of that big old trine in the sky that's not precisely a trine, but a positive alignment between the outer planets of Neptune, Uranus, and Pluto, the three main outer planets. So, you know, and then we just had the solstice, which put the sun in Libra, you know, aspecting all of that because it is an air trine. So we end up with a grand air trine right now with the sun. And that's with sun, Uranus, and Pluto. And that's today, and it'll be around because pretty much with the early degrees in those outer planets, anytime there's a change of any planet to a new sign, we get aspected, like, by all of it. And so this week is especially that way because also we have the full moon at 3 degrees Aries, opposing the sun at 3 degrees Libra. So all that energy is being really activated this week. And then on top of it all, we have Mars going into Leo, which looks like fireworks because it's going to be opposing Pluto. And, and also, what is that doing? It is sextiling Uranus. And anyway, all those planets again activated. And having Mars go into Leo is an interesting thing because all these presidents of the main people who are fighting right now, and actually, I didn't look up Zelensky, but the other ones, all Mars and Leo, the ones involved with the Middle Eastern issues are all Mars and Leo. And Mars is going into Leo. The good news is that because of South Node in Leo, it lessens the energy of Mars. And sometimes we really want that energy lessened because we all know Mars has anger issues when aggravated. Otherwise, just an energy that comes in and helps you get all your stuff done and keeps your immune system strong. But when it's activated into outer planets that tend to have violent edges to them, you just don't know what's going to happen with people, you know. And I would say really all this, for at least a couple of weeks anyhow, we're all going to have to be careful with our anger, you know. It doesn't mean you don't need to say what needs, actually we all need to say what needs to be said. That's just how it is, especially since another thing happening, but not for a week, not till next Saturday, is Venus going retrograde in Scorpio, and that also will be in all these squares and stuff. So it's going to be an interesting time, and people are going to have to be really careful. It's like, unless you're really trying to burn a bridge, it could happen when you don't want it to happen. So just be careful how you say it and all that. It's pretty explosive, so we don't know what, you know, the folks who like to play with bombs are going to be like. We're just hoping that they behave a little better. Gosh, how about a whole lot better? But
0: here's hoping. I did the service of looking up Zelensky's chart, and his Mars is precisely on the Cancer Leo cusp.
1: Okay, he's also.
0: Just slightly on the Cancer side.
1: So he's experiencing that right now.
0: Yeah.
1: Because we're on that cusp.
0: Yeah.
1: So.
0: He's got a grand air trine as well. Anyway.
1: He does.
0: Yeah.
1: Well, that's helpful right now. I mean, need a little detachment when you're in that kind of position.
0: Yeah, not a great position.
1: You may stand back and be able to make opinions with and decisions without too much emotional stuff.
0: Right.
1: So anyway, wow, well, thank you very much. So now we know everyone who's at the, God, I hate if they call it theater. It's a little bigger than theater. I mean, you know, at all these war issues, they're all Mars and Leo people. And that's one aggressive alignment there. That's how it is. It's aggressive. And it's being activated right now. Right now, it's being activated by a square to Chiron as it's still in Cancer. It's doing that. And so we're just coming into a time where we're just, like I say, we're going to have to watch it. And then with Mars trine Neptune, that can be weird too. It's a trine, but trining Neptune can mean kind of like zealots or, you know, people who are overly excited about their religion, thinking it's the only way, in a way that is very intrusive and not good for all the other people who think differently. And if they have any kind of power, it can be really hard, you know. So, so Mars trine Neptune is like just thinking, I'm right. I'm right, and I'm right, and I'm going to fight for it, you know. And then with Neptune involved, it can be a little covert how they fight. So it can be behind the scenes kind of stuff. So, okay, everyone pull out their magic and their prayers, all their ways of trying to help everything. Now's the time to bring it out, because it also can trickle on down into our personal lives. And in the middle of these people who want to hurt the world this way, I guess they think they're doing right. I don't know. But, you know, we're just down here living our lives. And the best thing we can do is just do our best at being good people and good humans. Try to increase the goodness in the world. So there we are. That's really a lot of what's happening this week. I mean, and then also we have the full moon is just aspecting everything, like I said. It's in Uttara Bhadras where the moon is. That is the head of Pegasus. That is pretty much a good alignment. It's especially good for relationships, but not when Venus and Pluto get involved with a square with Mars, then it's like, not so great, you know? So again, it can, on the other hand, it can be very healing because maybe there's the undercurrents that need to be talked about, the unresolved, what have you, in relationships. You can only sit on that stuff for too long before it's going to come out anyway. But it's like, just try to have it come out in a good way. Try to have it along with a nice dinner or something like that. You know, do something positive to help deal with this kind of stuff. And also we have a Sun opposed Neptune this week, actually today, as well as the Sun trine Pluto. Okay, so that is... Well, I just feel like I just experienced it. You know, it was like a lot of confusion trying to get here. That's very Neptunian, where you just, I thought everything was all right. And then all of a sudden my foot is hurting. Neptune rules the foot. You know, I just had like, okay, the Sun opposing Neptune experience. And then Sun trines Pluto later on this evening, but we're still feeling it. And that is actually can be really, really good because it just makes everything very clear and upfront. And in a way that no one wants to bomb each other necessarily, but, you know, just kind of good understanding. So we're going to hope for the best on that. And after all, there is a grand air trine today. So let's just hope that whatever's being done is done in the highest good. Okay, so Saturday is Uttara Bhadra. Like I said, yeah, that's the full moon and that's the head of Pegasus. Today was the tail. Tail's not as great as the head, really. You know, they say mythologically that's the head is better. But anyway, in terms of making good decisions. But a lot of good aspects to the moon tomorrow. I think it's going to be a pretty good day. We're going to enjoy it for the most part. But there is that edgy energy in the background that's just around. So just be aware of it. And... best thing we can all do is just get ready for winter. You know, we don't know what that looks like. It keeps changing its mind. Is it Nina? Is it Nino? Is it whatever it is? Okay. And then September 27th is Sunday. And this is when the moon is in one of the most blessed signs, the Revati Nakshatra. It's just a very sweet, kind, loving one. In the middle of a Mars square Chiron, and Mars going into Leo. So that's kind of tough. I'm glad it's Nakshatra is good because the other stuff is kind of hard. Mars going into Leo immediately aspects Pluto and Uranus and Neptune. So especially Pluto. So we're all just, you know, doing our best here. Yep, just doing your best. And then, yeah, Mars square Chiron is some health issues could come up. So take good care of yourself. When it comes to Mars, it's about the immune system. So it's the time of year we're supposed to give ourselves extra immune help. This weekend is especially a good time to get it all together for that. Your first aid kit for the winter. Okay, so September 28th is Monday. And, yeah, the moon's in Ashwini. And that's the head of the horse. So that's also another go-forward kind of day. Outside of... Yep, and Sun is trining Uranus, so that should be a very inventive day where people come up with new ideas and creative ideas, and it's all in that big triangle that we have in the background of everything. So we're just going to enjoy all that, right? And then September 29th is Tuesday, and this is when the moon is close to Barani, and this is the also the Divine Triangle. It's very much related to women and their happiness and stuff. That day, Mercury is opposing Chiron. So again, more about health issues. There's just going to be a lot more Chiron stuff going on. It's been that way for a little while where we just have all these Chiron aspects. And it's just because it's at that 1 degree again, or 29. And well, it went back. It went back to Aries. So it's at 29 Aries, and it's going to go forward to 1 Taurus, and that's like we're still in that aspecting that big triangle in the sky. So it's very important to us right now with Chiron involved to work out our medical health issues, and we have our own stuff in this town, but boils down to everyone doing their daily take care of themselves. That's what it boils down to, just what you know to do, and if you can find anyone to help you, that's great. In some cases, you just got to have that. So if it's an emergency, go find the people. But in the meantime, always take care of yourself. Okay, so we've got Wednesday is the day that Mercury goes into Scorpio. This is going to be interesting. It's where it gets very deep. We go deep into ourselves. We look deep into ourselves. And that ingress is opposing the moon. So I would say it just brings out, yep, more issues with talking about what we need to talk about without creating the biggest hullabaloo. Just sometimes it's a hullabaloo just bringing up this stuff, but we've got to deal with it. Just try to be as kind and loving as you can. And the rest of the day on Wednesday is pretty good. It's aspects Moon sextil Mars, Neptune, Moon trine Pluto, Moon conjunct Uranus, and then Mercury going into Scorpio. It's a great time to write very intense poetry and to make some really interesting music and to paint. That would be a good day to start making your Halloween costume if you're going to do that this year. You know, you'll come up with some pretty good ideas and at least draw out the picture of it, you know. And then September 30th. Oh, yeah, that's important to us in this town. That is San Geronimo Day. So where we all go out and celebrate the harvest, and the Pueblo puts on a great event for that for everyone. And be respectful. That's one of the main things you got to do. These are changing times, and there needs to be more and more of that respect. And then October 1st, oh, and interestingly enough, the moon is close to the Pleiades on San Geronimo Day. And the Pleiades has a lot to do with honoring the ancestors, which most ceremonies about that, I think. It's really important. So think of all the people of the past who harvested their everything every year they could. So then there's October 1st, and that is Thursday. And this is when the moon is close to Rohini and Aldebaran. And that is one of the sweetest days. In fact, it's supposed to be the favorite day of the moon. And it brings out a lot of blessing. And there are trines and there are sextiles. And only one in conjunct, but between two benefics. So generally next Thursday is a pretty good day. Kind of a day to relax after probably a pretty intense week. And then Friday, the moon goes into Orion, Megashira, and that day is a day where it's really good to connect with others. The moon is, Mercury. That could not be. That doesn't even happen. Somehow I wrote Mercury square the sun, and anybody who knows astrology knows that that doesn't happen. Mercury's only, it just doesn't happen. So anyway, so I don't know what that is, but there's a Mercury in conjunct Neptune, and that is, again, back to the old spacey energy, which I just now got to show you some, and also the moon is squaring Neptune that day, and Mars is trining Neptune, so that's a pretty Neptunian day. Next Friday's going to be kind of interesting. It's going to be full of dreams, possibly delusions, and a good time, and try not to do imbibe of anything and drive or something. Do your best to not imbibe and drive. That's true any day, but, you know, next Friday tells us it could be spacey that way, and you got to be aware of other people being spacey on that day. So that's the week, and it's kind of a hard one to talk about because it's just shows a lot of up and down and all around, and wow, it's gonna be an interesting week. Best thing to do is get your stuff done and try to go slow, because if there's a mistake, you know, you don't want to get frustrated about it, right? So there you go. One step at a time. Watch where your feet are going and have a good week. So I thought I would talk about just, everybody knows all this stuff, right? But I'm going to say it anyway. It's time to get ready for winter, okay? Get your herbs together. It's always good to have what you need before the illness, because if you can catch it on the upswing when it's just coming into your body and just behaving badly, you can often keep it at bay. You can keep it away. So that's why you want to have a bunch of immune herbs around, immune mushrooms around, some vitamin C. And I really like, if I could remember, all of a sudden I forgot what it is. Oh, shucks. It's oregano's in it. Quercetin. Quercetin. I love quercetin. It often can beat things up quickly. And also that nice homeopathic Acicalosium. That's a good one to have if you're just coming into a flu of any kind or cold. You can always, sometimes you can just keep it away. So the immune herbs I like is echinacea for the immediate problem. And you don't want to do that past 3 days because it doesn't work as well. But what's great about echinacea is if a person has to go ahead and do pharmaceutical antibiotics, generally speaking, echinacea actually helps those antibiotics. So just take a little at a time if you happen to be doing antibiotics to make sure that's fine for you. And then the other ones that we just love around here is Osha. And we love our, and there's Osha de Campo as well as Osha de Sierra, which Osha de la Sierra is getting harder to find. You have to go further to get it. But the Osha de Campo is in a lot of people's yards, and it's they're all in the same Levage family. Osha de la Sierra really seems to be stronger, but Osha de Campo will work, and it's not endangered. So it's a nice one to go ahead and dig up. And I know there's that guy on the side of the road who sells Osha for as good as you can get a price these days, because he has to go so far to dig it up. And you know, Pablo, I think, and he sells some good OSHA, and I trust how he wildcrafts. I know he doesn't overdo it. So good person there. He often sells honey, and you can put those together for a wonderful little remedy where you have raw honey with OSHA soaking in it, and then you just take a spoonful of it, and it's just great for getting rid of things and so good for a sore throat and lung issues. Now, the mullein is still available. You can still pick that and get it because, you know, there's probably less oxygen these days with all the fires that we've had. How does it even get produced? Well, yeah, we're supposed to help produce that, but or no, the trees are. What am I thinking? But the trees are you know, anyway. I'm sorry, y'all. I'm feeling Neptuned, I guess. Get some OSHA.
0: OSHA's good.
1: And get some mullein. And get some of that. There's still a little bit of the grindelia around. We need, yeah, like I was saying, mullein. Yep. You need to increase your ability to breathe. That's the one. So is grindelia. And the rose hips are just coming in. There aren't a lot. If they're in the woods, I'd leave them for the animals because they're having a hard time. But if they're in your backyard, go ahead and get some. And it's such a great, it makes a great syrup. You just cook it with water, really, and then you can let it sit for a while and then strain it and then add raw honey, and then you have a really excellent syrup. And of course, elder is always desired and wanted, and hopefully you didn't have to go too far to get it this year. I had to let the animals eat mine just because of how it was. So I guess that's all I have to say, and I feel like I'm saying things in a spacey way, so I'm just going to let it go for now and come back in a more grounded manner next week after less frustration, maybe. Anyway.
0: Tell the people your phone number.
1: Oh, yeah. 575-613-3502.
0: There we go.
1: Yeah.
0: Thanks so much, Lucy. We'll be back next week for another edition of As Above, So Below.
1: Thank you.
0: The Cosmic Drive will continue a little bit here, and I'm going to press the button. I've waited too long to press the button. 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
0: 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It's time for me to read from the live Taos calendar, so I'll just do that. From 4 to 7, DJ Florida Mike at the Tiki Bar, Adelaide Taos, Vivac Winery has karaoke nights from 5 to 9. Charlie Marvin is at the Sagebrush Grill and Cantina, followed by the Uzz Band from 8 to 11. At the UW Bar at the Taz, then we've got Blue Boomerang from 6 to 9 at the Taz Mesa Brewing Mothership, the California Honey Drops from 6:30 to 11 p.m. At the Social Club, we've got David Barnard from 6:30 to 8:30 p.m. At Baravino, Soleil Fay, I'm going to say, from 6:30 to 8:30. At Mary's Place, Hired Hands Reunion from 7 to 9 p.m. At Hotel Willow, Late Night with Sunny Goodnight and Vanilla Pop is at the Alley Cantina. There you go. Thanks for tuning in, KNCE Taos. This is the Cosmic Drive. This is Ghazal.

That's Ghazal out of Nazareth. Here's a Sylvanesso song. Sledge, a new track from Sylvanesso.

That was Polisa. We play a fair amount of Polisa. We like Polisa. They have two drummers. No drum machine. Just two people acting together as kind of a super drum machine. Here's some Fautomata Diawana. Gonna bring us up to the hour, or I'll tell you the weather again. Thanks for tuning in. KNC Towns.

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3: 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These are your daily news headlines for Friday, September 25th. Residents on Hawaii's Big Island are bracing for potentially life-threatening and catastrophic flooding from Hurricane Nolo. The National Weather Service said Nolo was about 185 miles south of the Big Island and headed to the northeast. Tropical storm conditions are expected to begin on land this evening. Forecasters are warning the island could see 10 to 15 inches of rain and 50-mile-per-hour wind gusts. Hurricane Polo is churning off Mexico's western coast as a Category 5 hurricane. It's expected to turn toward the Baja California Peninsula. Storm conditions there are expected to begin late Sunday into Monday. Meanwhile, a powerful nor'easter has intensified, generating storm-force winds and massive waves along the east coast. Millions are under warnings, with dangerous conditions expected through the weekend. The National Weather Service warns of flooding along the mid-Atlantic coast, especially near New Jersey and Delaware. Wind gusts could reach 65 miles per hour on Cape Cod, Massachusetts, and nearby islands. The storm has already led to concert cancellations and changes to the Boston Red Sox schedule. Ferry services to Nantucket and Martha's Vineyard are disrupted. Residents are bracing for power outages and debris as the storm approaches. The Supreme Court has turned away an attempt to use a new Missouri congressional map backed by President Donald Trump. Today's decision puts an end to a long-running legal dispute as absentee voting is underway in the midterm elections. The justices halted a last-minute revival of the Republican-friendly map by lower court judges. The decision leaves in place a Missouri Supreme Court ruling requiring the state to hold the November election using a map adopted in 2022. A new map passed last year was aimed at helping Republicans gain an additional U.S. House seat. It was used in the August primary. But Missouri's top court later ruled that it cannot take effect unless approved in a statewide referendum. A New Mexico jury has found Facebook liable of deceiving users about privacy protections on the social media platform. The verdict arrived today, the latest legal setback that has already cost the company billions of dollars. It's now up to the judge to determine how much the company would pay. Attorneys representing the state are asking for the maximum $5,000 penalty per violation. The two-week trial centered on accusations that Facebook deceived users about a data breach stemming from a third-party personality quiz that harvested data from roughly 87 million profiles and sold it to a political consulting firm, Cambridge Analytica, to generate targeted ads. And this is Howie with your KNCE Daily News Headlines. 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
0: 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I'm Farmer Dan. This is the Cosmic Drive. And we're driving. Another hour. Chances of rain on what I'm looking at. Saturday, Sunday, clearing out. Sunny, partly cloudy, Saturday and Sunday. And then rain Monday through Wednesday. Another brief moments of sunshine Thursday through Saturday, followed by more rain. And we'll see. I don't know what's going to happen, but we're getting plenty of moisture. We're grateful for that. Thanks for tuning in. It's the Cosmic Drive. This is Goat Girl. We'll be doing some more Lebanese music, some more Arabic language music, and some more music in general. Thanks for tuning in. KNCE Taos 93.5 FM. I'm Farmer Dan.

Let's go, girl. Sad Cowboy. Just to introduce this next track, it's a Gorillaz track featuring Omar Suleiman and Yasin Bey. Omar Suleiman is like a traditional Debke singer. Kind of hear him when I was over there, all over the place. Very popular Debke in Jordan, Syria, Palestine, etc. Anyway, I just found it pretty incredible that this track even happened, and I recently saw online a live performance of it with Omar Suleiman performing with the Gorillaz. It was pretty cool. Anyway, here it is, Gorillaz, Damascus. And thanks, Tim Parker, for the shout out. Maybe I'll see you around, Tim.

0: traditional.
1: That's Gorillaz featuring Yasin Bey and Omar Suleiman. This is Yasmin Hamdam, as mentioned before. Play a lot of her straight out of Beirut. Just the other week they were bombing Beirut, and the other week they were about to bomb Dahya, but they stopped that. There's a lot of people that they're trying to blow up, so let's hope they don't do that. This is Yasmin Hamdam. I remember, I forget, Binsa Wapazekar.

0: This is Husa and Zayada, Long Way Home, Egyptian underground music scene. I'm gonna hear some more Yasmin Hamdam and one of her other groups shortly. Should kind of point out that a lot of the music on this show would fall into the category of indie Arabic language music. There is a lot of Arabic pop that is hard to listen to.
1: We apologize for the delay.
0: So anyway, here's Husa and Zayada. Thanks for tuning in. It's been an unusual

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2: It's time now for your good news for a good planet. Bison make it better. For centuries, European bison roamed freely across the continent. Their range and numbers shrank as forests became farmland and hunters thinned their herds. The First World War nearly finished them off, as fewer than 60 survived and were scattered through zoos and private parks. Restoring and returning the herds began with the first release into Poland's Białowieża Forest in 1954. By 2014, conservationists began trucking bison into the Tarku Mountains of southern Romania at the request of local villages. Wild bison have a well-defined pecking order in their groups, so entire herds are being relocated together, and it's proving key to their successful rehabilitation into the wild. The bison help restore the landscape from the ground up, as they compact the soil and improve its microbe density and the nitrogen content, and may even help the land hold carbon again. The European bison is a keystone species, and the restoration of these gentle giants also helps the natural regeneration of the degraded lands they hail from. If we want to protect what is left of nature, we need to help nature regain the power to heal herself. Returning the animals to their natural homes is how it's done. And this is Mandy from GoodNewsGoodPlanet.com. 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
3: 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I'm Farmer Dan. I've got a PSA to read for you. Antonito Halloween event. Head to Mansion Park in Antonito Saturday, October 31st from 3 to 5 p.m. for Walk the Spooks around the historic, I can't even say that, Warshauer Mansion Trunk or Treat. 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Check that out in Antonito. We are listening to Mohsen Subi. Obor is the name of the track. Palestinian oud player out of the West Bank, Ramallah. So check it out. Here he is.

That's Mohsen Soubi and Hussein Alhaj Obor is the name of the track. And here's one from Soap Kills. That's Yasmin Hamdam's early work with Zaid Hamdam. This track was 93, kind of tracking the trip-hop movement and in the U.S. And yeah, hi Tim Parker, nice to hear from you. Thanks for listening, everyone. It's the Cosmic Drive. In this track, she's really highlighting her classical Arabic skills here. This is formal Arabic, Fusha.

Zayd Hamdam and Yasmin Hamdam. No relation. Here's another one from Zayd. Zayd Hamdam with Mai Walid. Mai Walid's Egyptian. Zayd Hamdam is a lifelong Beirut resident.

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1: Empty Dream Machine. 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He's got Bedouin ancestry on her father's side. Her family's from Jericho. She got dropped from her label from being a pro-Palestinian Palestinian. But she did a great job on her self-released album. She's got quite a range. No auto-tune here. 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
1: 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I'm Farmer Dan, going to read from you the live Taos calendar once again. We're listening to the Paper Kites in the background. From 5 to 9 p.m., we've got karaoke nights at the Vivac Winery, at the Sagebrush Grill and Cantina, Charlie Marsman, followed by the Uzz Band from 5 to 11 at the Sagebrush Grill and Cantina at the Adobe Bar at the Taos Inn, Blue Boomerang from 6 to 9 p.m. at the Taos Mesa Brewing Mothership, the California Honey Drops from 6:30 to 11 p.m. David Barnard is at the Social Club from 6:30 to 8:30. Soleil Fay is at Baravino from 6:30 to 8:30 at Mary's Place Hired Hands Reunion from 7 to 9 p.m. Late Night with Sunny Goodnight at the Hotel Willa at 9 p.m. Vanilla Pop at the Alley at 10 p.m. I think that brings us up to speed. If you missed As Above, So Below, Lucy said it's a good week to take it slow. So we got another track after this one. But this is one of my favorite, The Paper Kites featuring Morrow.

It's the live version of Beirut, the band, not the place. Postcards from Italy. The Santa Fe band. We like them. We like horn music. Thanks for tuning in. We'll be back next week in the Cosmic Drive Time. It's been a pleasure.

0: Hey, this is Ryan Beckwith with KDP in the Business. 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
1: 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These are your daily news headlines for Friday, September 25th. Residents on Hawaii's Big Island are bracing for potentially life-threatening and catastrophic flooding from Hurricane Nolo. The National Weather Service said Nolo was about 185 miles south of the Big Island and headed to the northeast. Tropical storm conditions are expected to begin on land this evening. Forecasters are warning the island could see 10 to 15 inches of rain and 50-mile-per-hour wind gusts. Hurricane Polo is churning off Mexico's western coast as a Category 5 hurricane. It's expected to turn toward the Baja California Peninsula. Storm conditions there are expected to begin late Sunday into Monday. Meanwhile, a powerful nor'easter has intensified, generating storm-force winds and massive waves along the east coast. Millions are under warnings, with dangerous conditions expected through the weekend. The National Weather Service warns of flooding along the mid-Atlantic coast, especially near New Jersey and Delaware. Wind gusts could reach 65 miles per hour on Cape Cod, Massachusetts, and nearby islands. The storm has already led to concert cancellations and changes to the Boston Red Sox schedule. Ferry services to Nantucket and Martha's Vineyard are disrupted. Residents are bracing for power outages and debris as the storm approaches. The Supreme Court has turned away an attempt to use a new Missouri congressional map backed by President Donald Trump. Today's decision puts an end to a long-running legal dispute as absentee voting is underway in the midterm elections. The justices halted a last-minute revival of the Republican-friendly map by lower court judges. The decision leaves in place a Missouri Supreme Court ruling requiring the state to hold the November election using a map adopted in 2022. A new map passed last year was aimed at helping Republicans gain an additional U.S. House seat. It was used in the August primary. But Missouri's top court later ruled that it cannot take effect unless approved in a statewide referendum. A New Mexico jury has found Facebook liable of deceiving users about privacy protections on the social media platform. The verdict arrived today, the latest legal setback that has already cost the company billions of dollars. It's now up to the judge to determine how much the company would pay. Attorneys representing the state are asking for the maximum $5,000 penalty per violation. The two-week trial centered on accusations that Facebook deceived users about a data breach stemming from a third-party personality quiz that harvested data from roughly 87 million profiles and sold it to a political consulting firm, Cambridge Analytica, to generate targeted ads. And this is Howie with your KNCE Daily News Headlines. 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

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Broadcasting live from the Chrome Dome. Heard that the other day.